took a call from a Jay McFarland reference to neighbor's pit bull that keeps getting into their residence.

0: 5-3,
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1: 10-4, are they back at their residence? Because I've been unable to locate them on the blocks around that place.
0: I just got it in the fence.
2: The outside temperature is 68 degrees Fahrenheit.
3: Full structure fire, RP advised that he'd opened the door and it was filled with smoke and some sort of chemical smell. Franklin County, OMC, clear 1912.

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1: 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Be Route 3 and Buttermilk Hill Road, Route 3 and Buttermilk Hill Road, Jackson County. 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

need to respond. 4241 State Highway 14, BB Ray Clinic. Possible structure fire, room filled with smoke, 220 en route, Franklin County, IMC clear, 1914.

0: 56. 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
1: 23 with the red. Wondering where the...
0: 56, you're still on the
2: radio. Going to be in a cold assignment. That she walked out to the middle of the roadway.
3: Down Ford County, I'll drive the area and see what she's doing.

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1: I-123. 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

0: Route 4.
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1: Said that they were okay.
2: Dirty room, some sort of sterilization process.
3: Clear.
2: I've got the site manager on scene. She's going to walk me through further.

Hornet 42 Travis, South 149 of Winery Road, Franklin County, 149 of Winery Road, Franklin County, Maroon Chrysler 300, Maroon Chrysler 300, D. David H. Henry 17018, D. David H. Henry 17, correction, 17018.

Traveling to contract number 7888478884, and I'll be in X120 for the evening.

0: 537 in the road. 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
0: line
1: he gave me comes back
0: 422-3551
1: that said it was sold, and it was last registered in 21.
2: Point 22, you want to have my way?

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1: County 220. 220, go ahead. This is going to be a piece of sterilization equipment that malfunctioned. We'll be ventilating the building. There's no fire. Truck 417-5729, repeating 417-5729, Illinois B.

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0: Rochester, south of Queensboro. 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
0: Go ahead.
1: Illinois specialty plate. That's Sam, P-Paul, K-King, Pontiac.
2: County 1, I'm going to be dead A. Fire's got the situation well in hand. Come out for show E 402.
1: County 1, Chicago White Sox plate. White Chrysler.
0: 10-4, that is clear valid to Salvador.
1: 10-4, does that come back to this vehicle?
0: 10-4, 2000, 2000, 2000, 2000, 2000, 2000, 2000, 2000, 2000, 2000, 2000, 2000, 2000, 2000, 2000, 2000, 2000, 2000, 2000, 2000, 2000, 2000, 2000, 2000, 2000, 2000, 2000, 2000, 2000, 2000, 2000, 2000, 2000, 2000, 2000, 2000, 2000, 2000, 2000, 2000, 2000, 2000, 2000, 2000, 2000, 2000, 2000, 2000, 2000, 2000, 2000, 2000, 2000, 2000, 2000, 2000, 2000, 2000, 2000, 2000, 2000, 2000, 2000, 2000, 2000, 2000, 2000, 2000, 2000, 2000, 2000, 2000, 2000, 2000, 2000, 2000, 2000, 2000, 2000, 2000, 2000, 2000, 2000, 2000, 2000, 2000, 2000, 2000, 2000, 2000, 2000, 2000, 2000, 2000

0: Vanpoor, that is correct. I did not have the specialty plate information when he gave it to me on the phone.
1: 10-4, break, 23 from 22, can you come up to Giant City side, direct traffic there? I got the driver for Unit 1 when you're ready.
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1: They're going from 4 to
2: keep
1: that
2: composure. So, for right now, I'll be 10-8.
1: 10-4. 6-1-X-94, truck stop, Route 37, Stotler Road, Williamson County. Route 37, that's Stotler Road, Williamson County. Blue, Toyota Highlander, Blue, Toyota Highlander. That's Frank R. Robert, 13793. That's Frank R. Robert, 13793.
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0: responders, attention AMR, I need your response, 303 North Mary Street, Cesar. 303 North Mary Street, Cesar. There was 3-year-old male active seizures. Franklin County OEMC, 1945.
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0: 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He went ahead and put a lid on it and smothered it out. Won't get into Kenny.
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0: Washington. It's going to be 400 Public Square, be the First Financial Bank. Alarm company advising multiple alarms, group 1 and 3. I believe they said ceiling alarm. Key holder was contacted. I believe they advised she was requesting a response.
1: Route 13 and 166 Marion. The blue GMC Sonoma, blue GMC Sonoma that got rear-ended. They did swap insurance information. They're requesting an actual physical report.

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George H. Henry E. Edward and Laura T. Tom. 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S. Sam T. Tom E. Edward P. Paul H. Henry A. Adam and Nora I. Ida E. Edward. 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

0: per the thing.
1: 139, 70 eastbound to 139. Hey, white truck tractor, white box trailer, white truck tractor, white box trailer. California trailer plate, 4SN Z Zebra 5313. 4SZ 5313. 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
4: Good copy. Thank you very much.

0: The room temperature is 75 degrees Fahrenheit. And the outside
1: White
0: temperature
1: Ash Free Will Baptist Church parking lot, Williams County. White Ash Free Will Baptist Church parking lot, Williams County. 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

0: 1305 Bailey Lane, 1305 Bailey Lane. Harris Woods, room number 235, 235, 74-year-old male not feeling well, requesting to be sent out. Timeout 2002.
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2: 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AMR has patient, be transporting shortly.
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0: North 7th Street, that's 300 North 7th Street, apartment 1108. For a diabetic, his blood sugar is dropping. He feels like he's going to pass out. He thinks that his door is unlocked, but he is unsure, and he's unable to get to the door. Again, that's 300 North 7th Street, apartment 1108.

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1: Duke 1X9 is here, arrived. 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

1, please report your ambulance to 1109 West Gurr Street, 1109 West Gurr Street. 56-year-old female had a fall yesterday. 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

0: MAFAC, US 45, Devers Road, MAFAC County, White Dodge, White Dodge, Kentucky, V Victor 3, SAM 524. Victor 3, SAM 524, Kentucky.
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2: she stole her purse. 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

0: car, 508 South Church Street, 508 South Church Street, Christopher. 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He ate 7 of them. They're 500 milligrams each. AMR is en route. Child is having respiratory distress at this time.
1: Yeah,

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0: 08 South Church, 508 South Church. 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He has 8 to 7 of them. He is currently in respiratory distress. AMR requesting first responder, 20-minute, 20-minute ETA.
1: Three, Adam, boy, call 17. Missouri 28, 3, Adam, boy, call 17. So a male asleep in the driver's seat. Again, additional routine, please.
2: Disturbance at 402 Madison Avenue in Dowell. Had a Zachary Owens call in. He said that his ex-girlfriend, Kylea Lane, would not leave. He thought she was leaving when we were getting off the phone, but he wants a deputy up there anyway.
3: Yeah, we're going to have in or out.

0: available. If something else comes in, we'll respond from here.
1: Receive. Thanks, sir.
2: That's only hung up. You show myself and 3 out of Ashton Ivy doing Terry stop. A suspect resembles somebody from the attempted break in of the day at Ashton Ivy.
3: 3 Ianaby Boy, Depot 17. Billy Joe Phillips, Billy Joe Phillips. Harry Bill, 710, Chevrolet Truck.
4: 10-4.
5: 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Blue shirt with pants, lean on the guardrail.
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4: Weather fire, Justin fire, and Linton Delirious responding. 18,300 block of East Skyline. It's going to be for a phone-in wreck notification from Boss Telematic. Advising a wreck going. 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Unknown injuries. Time is 2020.
3: Thanks, Matt.
4: Weather fire, Justin fire, and Linton Delirious responding. 18,300 block of...

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1: 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Onyx 93, can I get a 2-unit PDO crash report number in the notes, please?
0: Five-all-19, Roger, showing clear Valley Valley. Temporary driver's license issued 428-26 with a CDL out of Benton.
2: They're backed up all the time. Yeah, 4. Anyway, I can get any more here for violation. I think it's 1978 or 1998.
1: Southwest bound to 5, 24 west to 5, White Chrysler Pacifica van, White Chrysler Pacifica, California 90 Edward Ocean, Sea Charles 277.
3: The outside California temperature 90 is Edward 67 Ocean, degrees Fahrenheit.
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1: First responders on scene is alive. 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
0: Message received.

0: MRA here is on Park Street and Short Street. Park and Short, Benton. 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
1: North Wolf Creek
0: Road. Male is confused.
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your last name. B-Boy R. Robert A. Adam P. David L. Lincoln E. Edward Y. Young versus Jaden. J. John A. Adam D. David E. Edward and Nora. Little is D. David Bradley Jaden D. David. Date of birth is 2/7/2000. 2/7/2000.

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0: County, we just received another A1 call to our Logis device at 104 West Yellow Street Center. We're already on, and we're able to respond. You're going to have to mutual aid.
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1: 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You saw the vehicle doing
2: with X107 on 37 southbound to 46.
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6: For information, subject has pulmonary hypertension. He is currently on 10 liters by nasal cannula.

0: I'll be heading that direction. I'm in Fairfield. I'm going to head that direction just in case we end up having a major scene or something.
1: 6-4, I'm in Jeffco. You're missing that
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0: Maybe this will be nothing, but if they do have 15 or 20 that actively engage in something, that they could have a major crime scene, or they could be looking for multiple suspects after the fact, till we know any different.
3: Clear. 21 from 62. County units are in route as well. I'll advise if our guys can 22.
0: We'll probably just all remain at code 1 unless we hear one way or the other.
4: Was secure as well.
5: Valid with the name that he gave me for the female half. We don't have her in house. I am unable to locate her.
4: So if you can get that information.
6: Are you going to pass me to 17's call?
5: 10-4.
4: His vehicle is going to be transported to 32 Crosby Lane, lot 36. Unit 2 is going to be transported to
1: 428-8343 Depot Trail.
4: I'm going to be en route to 32 Crosby to make sure
7: that he's going
8: The outside temperature is 67 degrees Fahrenheit.

0: 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AO1 receive.
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4: 17, I'm secure. 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
2: On en route from Mount Vernon, 30 minute ETA. 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

0: be clear and available.
1: 24 westbound to 5, westbound to 5, Black Buick.
0: 7 or 2.
1: Black Buick 4-door, Edward T. Tom, 6-2,
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in East Center Road, Franklin County, Park Street, East Center Road, Franklin County. We're in Chevy S10, 312-8953, 312-8953, East Road.

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1: 515.
0: Bonex 110, traffic stop, Illinois 148, Wallace Bypass, Jefferson County. Illinois 148, Wallace Bypass, Jefferson County. 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
1: W. William, 5, B. Boy. Mel Lincoln and Nora, 9. William, 5, Boy.
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0: Yeah, receive Charles C. Tom 630. Edward Charles Tom 630, Indian Galway Trust, expires 27th.
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0: personal belongings he may have in his truck.
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1: Number and her address that we'll have to work off for an ID. 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

0: 13127 at Glum Church. 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T. David C. Charles 58547. David Charles 58547. 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
1: 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Julie Hawkins out of Duke Horn on a black 2025 Mercedes.
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2: 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Harrisburg.
4: The room temperature is 73 degrees.
2: Silver Dodge.
4: And the outside temperature
2: is
4: 66 degrees.
2: 2966706, B-Boy. 2966706, B-Boy truck.
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3: The outside temperature is 66 degrees Fahrenheit.
4: My license and some 61 information. Oklahoma, and he's listed with violent tendencies.
1: Still over this way. Can you head to my location and get this guy 59 to the homeless camp, Carbondale?
5: 55. Disregard.
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0: What does he have?
1: Reckless driver that has attempted to run him off the roadway. Going to be stopped at a residence. Roosevelt and Summers, red Ford Explorer, dent in the side. Looks like it's going to be 600 East Roosevelt, 600. 911 just dropped them there off.
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1: 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I'll give you more whenever I get there.
2: 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Highway 14, Eakin Grove Church Road, Franklin County. 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F-Rank B-Boy 39018. 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

0: attorneys. United has the patient. We'll be en route to Franklin ER shortly.
1: Frank B. Boy, 39018, suspended, manager insurance violation for a 2012 Land Rover.
2: Security checks 1 and 2, Regen 4. I'll be out of post 1.
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0: 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You should have no release from custody. We'll be returning back to the vehicle, 157. Same beginning miles.
2: 20 is clear, valid. Miranda Miller out of Urbana. Red 2012 Ford Utility. No, 27, sorry.
3: Yes, so Mark Street at State Street, Christopher. Mark Street, yes. State Street, Christopher. On a gray Dodge Grand Caravan. Gray Dodge Grand Caravan. 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

Virginia 6109, requesting routine assistance. Mark Street and State Street, Christopher. Mark Street, State Street, Christopher. Any other units responding, advise.

0: The outside temperature
1: and
0: is 66
1: be
0: degrees Fahrenheit.
1: North Carbon, Princeton Avenue. North Carbon, Princeton Avenue. It's going to be a maroon Acura passenger car. Maroon Acura passenger car. E. Edward R. Robert, 30997. 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
3: Nice, what do you have to say? 0109, if you can link that to this walk-in, that'd be greatly appreciated.

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County. It's a silver Hyundai Sonata. Silver Hyundai Sonata. F. Frank R. Robert, 12522. 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

0: warning under blue.
1: I-64 westbound at the 50. I-64 westbound at the 50. Transporting a couple subjects to Centralia. Go ahead.
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2: Actual 19, go ahead.
0: At the 29, I-24 eastbound at the 29. Blue Honda Civic. Tennessee, B-Boy-R-Robert, V-Victor, 6531. B-Boy-R-Robert, V-Victor, 6531, Tennessee.

0: 13 traffic stop.
1: Ocean 113, go ahead.
0: Traffic stop Harrisburg. It's going to be North Commercial and Illinois 13, or North Commercial, Illinois 13, on a Letcherville Traverse, Illinois, Adam and Nora, SML Lincoln and Mary and Nora T. Tom. 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

0: outside temperature is 65 degrees Fahrenheit.
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0: talking. The only thing in question was the vehicle. Both their names on it. Civil matter. They'll take that up later. We'll be en route to Carbondale. I'll be giving him a ride to Walnut Street Apartments. I'll give you the address when I get there. Beginning miles when ready.
1: Excellent, Michael.
2: It's going excellent. All right, that's just 27. You need that on.

0: repeat that on the free trial paperwork about the vehicle, please?
1: It's written in here by judge. One-time trip with law enforcement to get personal items and car. I did just fax it to your PD as well.
0: 10-4, they didn't bring the car with them, so we'll be standing by until they go get the vehicle.
2: 418-954, clear. Black Cousin 18, Jeep Utility.
1: 4.
2: Accessory door to Lincoln 7-3-4-3, clear. White Cousin 25-4, truck.
3: 4.969, clear patrol.
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0: 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We'll be en route there.
1: Negative for add-on. This is a wanted out of the

Way, Route 13 Walton Way. 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Dark gray Tesla. California 28, 9 Mary L. Lincoln, W. Williams, 790. 9 Mary Lincoln Williams, 970, California.

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1: 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Number 4.
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0: Ashwood Lane, Johns County, 146 Ashwood Lane, Johns County. It's a flatbed pickup. Flatbed pickup, some kind of fuel tank on the back. 208-112 C. Charles. 208-112 C. Charles.
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0: 45 Hargrave Road money, 45 Hargrave Road money on a black Chevy Silverado, Indiana and God We Trust. B-Boy in Mary A. Adam 685. 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

0: Corner 77, Traffic Stop Delayed, the Madison Street, 23rd Street, Heron. Madison Street, 23rd Street, Heron, on a white Kia Optima, F. Frank and Mary, 34178. F. Frank and Mary, 34178.
1: North of Cherry Lake, Elmo B truck, 389-7046. 389-7046. It's going to be on a tan color team.
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1: 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I've checked I-64 westbound to the 46 without locating them. 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
0: The 45 and I-24 Metropolis, 45 and I-24 Metropolis, Silver Jeep Grand Cherokee, Silver Jeep Grand Cherokee, Illinois Firefighter, 1 E. Edward 252, 1 E. Edward 252, Illinois Firefighter.

0: 193 Travis South, Williamson County. MB 148 in the parking lot of Complete Family Eye Care. 148 in the parking lot of Complete Family Eye Care. Just north of 13. It's going to be a black Dodge passenger car. Black Dodge passenger car. License plate 820 Adam Charles 116. 820 Adam Charles 116.
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2: T7, Jeff Payne, at 1011, Hart Court, Cross Streets are Lake Court and Lake Court. 9450 and 9457. Jeff Payne, at 1011, Hart Court, Cross Streets are Lake Court and Lake Court. 2157.
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0: when they were dealing with the female party. They should have it there, but I am faxing it again.
1: 10-4, here an officer come out, and it was any question about the vehicle. Thank you so much.
2: The time is now 10 p.m. The room temperature is 72 degrees Fahrenheit, and the outside temperature 65 degrees.

0: CMS 2, CMED. I need you to go to St. Joe's for local transfer. 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
1: I actually just sent to your 21.
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terminal fire, 1050 in front of Walgreens West. Unknown injuries, unknown airbag. Currently a juvenile laying outside of the car. 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

0: Equinox with an additional I-64 eastbound at the 52, I-64 eastbound at the 52, secure 30.
1: Excellent, 10-10-4.
2: Equinox 77, clear.
1: 77-10-4.

0: attention, Carbondale Fire, safety hazards, going to be the Quad, building 1, permit 108. Just got a 911 call saying that there's a bathtub currently flooding really bad, that they can't get a hold of after hours. Don't know the cause of it. Time 2213, KSJ 744.
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EMS-1, one reporter ambulance to America's Best Value, 700 East Main. 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Time out, 10:14.

0: value, room 115, 115, for a 14-year-old that was pepper sprayed.
1: The outside temperature is 64 degrees Fahrenheit.

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1: Prussia 113, traffic stop Harrisburg. It's going to be slowing to McKinney. Slowing to McKinney Street in Harrisburg on a red 0-8933. 370-8933, B-Boy Trip.

0: 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I'm staying here otherwise.
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Morning, 77 traffic stop. The only 148 at Ford Street here, and the only 148 at Ford Street here, and black Hyundai Sonata. 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

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David, 87573, clear, expired 2026, black, 715 Hyundai.

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1: Nick 1, XL 19, Travis Stout. Traffic stop, 45 and I-24 Metropolis, 45 and I-24 Metropolis, white Chevy Suburban, Kentucky, J-John 0, G-George 371, J-John 0, G-George 371, Kentucky.
0: It's going to be unknown if the registered owner is going to be the driver, however, if it is, there's going to be extensive history with them.

0: The outside temperature is 64 degrees Fahrenheit.
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2: 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I'm going to check the area. I believe it's one that we've already gave curfew tickets to.

0: in traffic stop. 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A white Kia sedan, white Kia sedan. 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

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I have a caller on 911 who advises she is living in an RV on the property and someone is trying to get into her RV.

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1: 10-4, I don't have a traffic stop on that vehicle. I'm calling currently westbound on East Walnut at South Williams. Stand by for final.

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1: Riverside. And the vestibule there is going to be a Riley Potter. Riley Potter. She would like to speak with an officer in reference to Hunter Keevan's maiden phrase towards her boyfriend. Drew Ryan.
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0: The outside temperature is 64 degrees Fahrenheit.
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2: Juveniles, totally in about 15 as well. 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
1: Team 4, all three subjects are clear. Mr. Wyatt does have an active OP on him. The protected address is out in Christopher. And protected party is not anybody that we're dealing with.
2: 4, 10, 4.
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0: Edward Zebra hyphen Acosta Adam Charles Ocean Sam Tom Adam. First name of Kelvin King Edward Lincoln Victor Ida Nora. Middle name is Naviel Nora Adam Victor Edward Lincoln Ida. Date of birth 9/24/87.
1: The outside temperature is 63 degrees Fahrenheit.
2: Excellent, 09, go ahead.
3: 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Rin City at Keller Mine, Franklin County. And you struck a deer. Can I get a crash report, single unit PDO?
2: 10-4.
4: Morning, 77, traffic stop.
2: 77, go ahead.
4: Morning, 77, traffic stop. Be 21st Street, Madison Street, Heron. 21st Street, Madison Street, Heron.
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4: a white Honda sedan. Wait, a white Honda Civic. Edward D. George, 12023. 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
5: 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He's been advised to abstain from making contact with Passero at this time.
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I'm seeing a Cody Reed. R. Robert O. Ocean, S. Sam, S. Sam. First name of Cody, D. Charles O. Ocean, D. David, Y. Young. 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

0: 61, right?
1: Foxy's 1 traffic stop, you're blitzing the highway out there. Blitzing the highway out there. Clearing. It's a green peak. You know the T-Town 80242. T-Town 80242.
0: T-Town 80242, clear. 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

0: 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Charles B. Boy, 54371. 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
1: 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It's just a B-Boy truck. Regular.

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0: The process will be completed in 1 hour. 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
1: EF4K,
2: sedan, 4-door, no 28. The I-24 eastbound at the 21. I-24 eastbound at the 21. Yeah. Black Subaru, Kansas, T-Tom, O-Ocean, B-Boy, A-Adam, R-Robert, Kansas, Tom, Ocean, Boy, F-Robert. O-Ocean, B-Boy, A-Adam, R-Robert, clear. Black 2020, Subaru, Impreza.

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0: Boy Union 12496, clear, white 2017 Toyota sedan.
1: The outside temperature is 63 degrees Fahrenheit.

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0: 27 going to be out of Illinois, last up from it. 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
2: 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Middle initial, R. Robert. Date of birth, 2-19-2008. 2-19-2008, male, white.

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4: The area of Cambria Road and Heron Road at the roundabout there. Have a report of a lot of smoke. The intersection, RP thinks might be coming from the house just to the north of the intersection. RPD time out 20

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1: Savannah Garden Drive. Cross streets of Hund Road and Hund Road. 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
1: Yes, ma'am.
0: Unknown injuries at this time, Marion, PD timeout, 2320.

Apogee traffic stop, Highway 14, Rin City Road, Franklin County, Highway 14, Rin City Road, Franklin County, police Toyota passenger car, police Toyota passenger car, G. George, D. David, 29572, G. George, D. David, 29572. Traffic stop.

0: be advising two males, one with a red hoodie and a BMX bike, advised that they dumped a bunch of electronics under the gazebo.
1: X42, G George, D David, 2957 to clear blue 2026 Toyota Sienna.
2: All right. 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
3: 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It's going to be 45 at State Street, 45 at State Street. On a black Dodge, Illinois, and Frank and Mary, 27447, and Frank and Mary, 27447, Illinois.
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0: 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Two or three fifty truck. 152-923 C Charles. 152-923 C Charles.
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0: 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Cross streets are Jeffrey Wayne Drive and Landing Court. Medic 132, fall not dangerous. Sunny Meadows Estate. At 4, Patty Allen Drive. Cross streets are Jeffrey Wayne Drive and Landing Court.
1: 2325. 12 SAM. SAM 1412 SAM Ontario. Trailer.
2: The outside temperature is 63 degrees Fahrenheit.

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0: 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Commercial alarm. Flags of transitional living. At 618. Hempstead Road. Cross streets are Babel and Brook Lane and Scenic Cove Lane. 2329.
1: Mary Charles King Edward Edward. First of James Common, John Adam Mary Edward Sam. Middle initial E. Edward. Male, date of birth 428-86. 042886.

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I'm sorry, 7-4.

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1: There is road blockage. Fayette County has a deputy in route.
2: 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First fire has been done.
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1: 10-4.
2: 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G George C Charles 47340. G George C Charles 47340.
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3: The outside temperature is 63 degrees Fahrenheit.
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2: We found the same reasons, and we need two guys to pack up. 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
2: 962, Q-Queen, 194267, clear. That was 13 Cadillac sedan.
0: Adam J. John, male, date of birth 11-3-1998.
3: 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I had over SAM, plate suspended, mandatory insurance violation, silver 2013 Ford pickup.

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1: Gene, traffic stop. US 51, Lacey Drive, Correction Lacey Road, US 51, Lacey Road, Jackson County. Red Chrysler. Wyong 236572. Wyong 236572.
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0: 127 just north of Poppy.
1: The outside temperature is 63 degrees Fahrenheit.
2: X-113,
0: Central. 4097. Frank William, 40097. Unsure of the make, the very sedan, an unoccupied.

Oscar out of Breeze on the gray over gray 2007 Pontiac four-door hatchback.

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0: 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It's going to be 45 at Lincoln Drive. 45 at Lincoln Drive, Harrisburg. Correction, El Dorado. It's going to be on the black Nissan Pathfinder. 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
3: Joplin, Risco,
1: first of Dakota.
3: Pitten.
1: Common spelling, David,
3: yes,
1: Adam,
3: orders.
1: Gene, Ocean, Tom,
3: yes,
1: Adam.
3: Orders.
1: Edward
3: W1, 16961. 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

0: Black Nissan Altima, Black Nissan Altima. See Charles D. David, 75304. Charles David, 75304. Time, 10-4. See Charles D. David, 75304, clear. Blue 2013 Nissan sedan.
1: Charles Adam Robert Paul Edward Nora Tom Edward Robert. First of Dalton, common spelling, David Adam, Lincoln Tom, Ocean Nora, middle initial E. Edward. Male date of birth 2501 02 0501.

0: on scene, 29 out of Illinois. It's going to be last of Melvin, Mary, Edward, Lincoln, Victor, Ida, Nora. First of Tricia, Tom, Robert, Ida, Charles, Ida, Adam.
1: Right, 10-4.
0: Middle initial A, Adam. Female, date of birth 6-4-92-06-0492.

0: Foxy, David Ocean Sam, X-ray Ida Edward, first of Stephanie, common spelling, Sam Tom Edward, Paul Henry Adam Nora Ida Edward. Middle initial, M. Mary.
1: 51,
0: female date of birth,
1: South Madison, Dew Point. US 51, South Madison, Street Dew Point. Gray Kia Forte, Gray Kia Forte. Illinois, F. Frank, H. Henry, 41133. Illinois Frank Correction, Frank William, 41133.
2: Good.
3: Seven, your 27 subject fouled out of Carlisle, restriction track of lenses. She shows multiple OPs and stalking no contact. She is listed armed and dangerous with violent tendencies. She has one out of Jefferson County that's active, one out of Clinton County that's active.
0: Common spelling, Mary Ida, Charles Henry Edward, Lincoln Lincoln Edward, middle initial A. Adam, female date birth 12/24/84, 1/2/24/84.
3: Bond County that's active, and looks like either two or three others that are expired.

another ballad out of Coderville, you know, like Class B original, No Stop, No Conviction Left 12.

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1: 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You're calling the Casey General Store on Washington Street. Duquan, Casey General Store on Washington Street, Duquan. It's Gray 44, Gray 44. D. David G. George 65484. D. David G. George 65484.
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0: X61, 10-4. D. David G. George 65484. 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
1: 20X-42 traffic, about Maple Street, Nash Street, and Ziegler. Maple Street, Nash Street, and Ziegler. Run GMC truck, 392-0082, 392-0082, B truck.
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0: The outside temperature is 62 degrees Fahrenheit.
1: Local 962, clear patrol. Duke 1X61 is clear.

25 traffic stop. Stop, Route 13 in Terminal Drive, Williamson County. Route 13, Terminal Drive, Williamson County. White Buick, Missouri, B-Boy J. John 1, and Nora 9, P-Paul. Missouri, Boy John 1, Nora 9, Paul, Missouri. Looks like a 2028 sticker. B-Boy J. John 1, and Nora 9, P-Paul, clear. 2010 Buick 4-door.

57 southbound.

0: Frank Oscar.
1: 10-4. Kennedy Drive, Pinaville, on a gray over gray, 2023 Nissan pickup.

32 in route. Mel is walking southbound. He is currently stopped under like 5 mile marker 94.

0: car is going to be in between Broadway and Veterans at the 94 southbound.
1: 10-4, can I get cab number?

0: The outside temperature is 62 degrees Fahrenheit.
1: Fifty-one thirty-two from Outward End Dispatch.
2: Go ahead.
1: State police will be out with a mail. 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

0: EMS 1, want to report your ambulance to the intersection of Reed Station and Vaughn Road. Reed Station and Vaughn Road. 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Timeout 12:38.
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0: Gonna be Kennedy Drive. 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Gonna be an Illinois passenger. D. David, D. Paul, 23101. David Paul, 23101. 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

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Also, out of Williamson County, also has a valid FOID card.

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0: The outside temperature is 61 degrees Fahrenheit.
1: Clear, valid. And what did you advise your cross street on college was?
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0: WMR, 704 South Emma, 704 South Emma, 64-year-old female, severe back pain.
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I respond to 409.

0: Go ahead. Corner 77 M stop. Octet 7 northbound, mile post 61. Octet 7 northbound, mile post 61. Truck tractor semi trailer. Truck tractor semi trailer. Main trailer 563-6777. 563-6777. Main trailer. Secure 30.
1: Act 77, 10-4, main trailer, 563-6777, clear, 2027, Vantic trailer.
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1: Last of Figueroa Folis, F-I-G-U-E-R-O-A, Folis, S-O-L-I-S, first of Marcus, M-A-R-C-O-S, middle, J. John, male, 0305-93. 0305-93.

0: 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It's a great Tacoma. Great Toyota Tacoma. Colorado. E. Edward O. Ocean V. Victor H. Henry 90. Colorado. E. Edward O. Ocean V. Victor H. Henry 90.
1: C-1-10-4, Colorado, E. Edward O. Ocean V. Victor, H. Henry 90, clear, Black 2016, Toyota Tacoma.

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0: 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At 1101, Probable Trails Drive Unit 111. Cross Street Sir Highway 364 West on Land. Highway 364 West on Land. Medic 361. Call not. At 1101, Cobblesville Trails Drive, Unit 111, Cross Street Sir Highway 364 West, off ramp and Highway 364 West on ramp.
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St. Francis Medical Center there in Cape Girardeau, Missouri. That'll be headed on up to St. Louis Children's Hospital in St. Louis, Missouri. That is 1 by 5 degrees by 32 nautical. Fish weight is 63.5 kilos. That's 63.5 kilos. And that'll be card number 077-659. And that's 077-659. I'm copy.

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0: 10-4, after looking at it further, I've mistaken the VIN. It is a match on the plate as well for that subject.

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firm owned that runs disposal service out of Carbondale on a 2004 utility truck.

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R. Robert Osh. And Y. Young. C. Charles E. Edward. Middle. W. William. Date of birth is 12-6-82-12-06-82.

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0: Roy Laux is valid out of Ducoin, expired OP, Class C, original. One conviction last 12, 11-709A out of Jackson.

0: was released with a Franklin County NTA. I'll be in route to post with evidence.
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2: The outside temperature is 61 degrees Fahrenheit.

1200 East Jefferson County, Route 37 and 1200 East Jefferson County. Squad versus a deer. Vehicle's not drivable.

outside temperature is 61 degrees Fahrenheit.

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2: 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PDO in the notes, please.

0: 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Could you 10-9 after that?
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Charles Rescue AMR, and you'd respond 301 South Cherry, 301 South Cherry Street. Have a 83-year-old male having pain in his stomach and back. 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

0: Cleveland, 113, traffic stop. Road Ranger for 148 Williams County, Road Ranger for 148 Williams County. Black Toyota Tundra, Black Toyota Tundra. Truck 363-5861, D-Boy. 363-5861, D-Boy.
1: 10-4, B-Truck 363-5861, clear expired 5-2026, tan 2003 Chevrolet pickup.

District 10, stolen caution, Jackson County. Troop 10, stolen caution, 12543 North US 51, DeSoto, Jackson County. White 2004 Cadillac Escalade. White 2004 Cadillac Escalade. G Georgia Frank 26784. G Georgia Frank 26784. Caution, subject implied he is armed with a firearm. Suspect implied he was armed with a firearm. Authority SO Jackson County State Police Troop 10 to Coin.

EMS 8, 8, report your ambulance to 700 South Lewis Lane, 700 South Lewis Lane, apartment 1106 for a 65-year-old female with abdominal pain and vomiting, timeout 240.

57 southbound to 152. 57 southbound to 152. Black Chrysler Pacifica. Black Chrysler Pacifica. Maine 431. J. John V. Victor H. Henry. 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

takes over. I-51, JJ, I'm going to direct center. 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

9031 and 9662. Citizen Assist. Queensbrook. At 134, St. James Court. Cross streets are Elizabeth Drive and Elizabeth Drive. Medic 231 and 9662. Citizen Assist. Queensbrook. At 134, St. James Court.

0: 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At 807. Sun Lake Drive. 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Streets are Westburn Drive and West Clay Street. 0249.
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0: 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SC18 tractor semi size, tractor semi trailer. Illinois trailer plate 1000585 SAM over T-Tom. 1000585 SAM over T-Tom.
1: Trailer 1000585 SAM T-Tom clear, white 2026 utility trailer.
2: 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Chest pain not alert. Ashford Place. At 1138, Ashford Place Drive. Cross streets are Senate Drive and Linda Marie Drive. 0251.

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2: The outside temperature is 61 degrees Fahrenheit.

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Patient's looking to go somewhere in St. Louis right now. They're looking at St. Louis University Hospital. They do not have a receiving yet. Like I said, it would be somewhere in St. Louis, hopefully. Patient weight, 61.8 kilos, 61.8 kilos. 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

0: was in fact Frank Zebra 25278. Is that correct?
1: 10-4, who comes back, clear valid to Robert Lewis at 916 North Marion.
0: 1-4, yeah. Charles Lincoln, Adam Ida, Robert Sam 2 clears.

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Fire alarm level 1. 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
1: That Frank Zebra, 28, I gave you, he said that's his dad, but he is a junior with that date of birth, I guess.

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This vehicle. 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

Mutual, 3 minutes to fly, RA2 HV 1000 apart 135. You guys are responding to a 61.8 kilo individual, neck sliced from ear to ear, self-inflicted stab wound to the neck from pocket knife, and 2 lacerations on the abdomen. All of these are self-inflicted. They have no special equipment or vents, they'll be in trauma 1. That'll be car number 077671. I got that 077671, be advised.

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From the Christian Hospital in St. Louis, Missouri. Patient's weight 83 kilos. Heading is 321 degrees, 29 nautical miles. Car number 077673. Was declined for weather by survival flight as well as arch for fog. How copy?

Anderson Cell, Bravo Response, Thomasboro Fire Department, Arrow, 608 West Morris Street, Thomasboro, cross off North Luter Street. Cell, Bravo Response, respond on Fire Ground 5, Metcalf clear at 317.

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Engine 156, Arrow, at Vicksburg Cottage, 1002, South 608, cross of Belmont Point and Ternary Drive. Person Bell, Bravo Response. Respond on Fire Off 1. Met head clear at 318.

0: 14 eastbound, Anchor Grill off of 154 eastbound.
1: Ohio trailer, T-Tom, T-Tom, X-ray, 6958, Tom, X-ray, 6958.
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3: Water leaking at the basement, and it's coming in through a smoke detector that has been trimmed.
4: 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Double T Tom, XX-ray 6958, clear, white 2016, Great Dane, X42104.
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0: The outside temperature is 61 degrees Fahrenheit.
1: White Kenworth truck tractor, White Kenworth truck tractor, Ohio. 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

0: 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P-Paul XXRB Boy 1190 clear. 2022 Kenworth.
1: SC18, SC18, truck-tractor, semi-trailer, truck-tractor, semi-trailer. Load trailer plate, 874-247-SM over T-Town. 874-247-SM over T-Town.
2: 74247-SM T-Town, clear, white 2014 utility trailer.

0: building. 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
2: 10-4.
1: 2095, traffic stop. The I-24 eastbound at the 9, I-24 eastbound at the 9. On a black Mazda, New York, a Lincoln W. William, a Sam, 3246. Lincoln William Sam, 3246, New York. 695, New York, a Lincoln W. William, a Sam, 3246, clear. Black 2025 Mazda CX-5.
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It was plotting between those first two houses, driveways there. There's nothing there.

EMS 1, want to report your ambulance to 506 North Wall Street, 506 North Wall Street, apartment B-Boy, for a female who says that her O2 stat is low and she would like to be checked out. Timeout 329.

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2: Bloomington Road and Anita Drive. Mental health issue, Bravo response. Respond on fire off 1. Metcalf clear at 3:32.
4: 576 southbound at the 6.5. There is injuries and road blockage.
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0: 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Correction, officers have arrived on scene.
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1: 4X89, is the deputy on scene confirmed that both lanes southbound are blocked?
0: Deputy is on scene, both southbound lanes are blocked.
1: I see. Alright, 10-4, go ahead and notify IDOT for any detour of southbound traffic. X18, and notify the next heavy duty recovery, get them started that way.
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1: West 113, 1029 Kentucky, Riggs, R-I-G-G-S, Christopher, K-R-I-S-T-O-P-H-E-R.
2: The outside temperature is 61 degrees Fahrenheit.
1: Dale, D-A-L-E, Riggs, Christopher, Dale, male white, 08-28-70, 08-28-70.

0: viewpoint X75. I'm clear and route to that crash. Is everybody on 10A or 10A2? Where else, Joker? X113,
1: viewpoint. X113, route 148 just south of Old 13, and it's passing route 148 just south of Old 13, ladies and gentlemen.
2: Air X 3, have a scene flight coming out of Mounds, Illinois, Pulaski County, rough heading of 057 degrees for 19 nautical miles, car number 077679. How copy?
1: White 55 58 153 Brown Blair. Go ahead.
0: Okay, I'll be out of the car.

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1: Hey, Tiffle,

0: Mount Fire Department, Mount City Fire Department, Plaza County. Respond to the area of I-57 southbound between the 6 and 7 mile marker.
1: 113, you call static.
0: For diverting at the 8 southbound exit to Carroll. Again, Mount Fire Department, Mount City Fire Department, Plaza County. Respond to the area of...
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0: Driftwood County. 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
1: 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Looks like Placid County possibly trying to shut down a lane at the exit 8. 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
1: 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Cross of Oak Crest Drive and Bell Park Drive. Lift assist. Respond on Fire Ops 1. Metcalf clear at 349.

0: 57 southbound between the 67 mile marker. Single vehicle 1050. We are requesting lights on.
1: Pilot base 0350.

Single unit fire response. Engine 2. Assisted living. 1706 Amber Lane, Urbana. Unit 115. Cross up Myra Ridge Drive and Philo Road. Single unit fire response. Respond on fire up 1. Net head clear at 350.

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2: 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X-75, 10-4.
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3: the outside temperature is 61 degrees Fahrenheit.
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0: 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Robert Charles 564866. Michigan portion. 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
1: Torn X75. Is anybody up here on the GPS that they're just arriving? I got an ambulance trying to go northbound to southbound lanes. I just want them to run into them or block the exit.
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1: Or just advise them to look out. There might be an ambulance coming.
0: 4. 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
1: Just leaving the house. 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
0: Think about anybody going to the ER yet, but yeah, somebody will need to go for information. Speaks no English.
2: The 6 County, your status.
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2: this. Out of 6, checkpoint.

0: is positively ID'd, Mr. Gales, by DL Photo. I'm typing the address in the CAD of where he may be staying at with an associate. We're going to be en route there now.
1: Information. X-1-13, go ahead.
2: X-1-13, can a driver just come out for the vehicle, or does it need to be a tow?

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0: wasn't actually getting out very well. If I could get a field report number for more than the rest of the notes, I'll get a good 28 for you in a minute.
1: Field report is attached.
0: 10-4-8.

0: Jackson, Ohio. 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Out of Florida.
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0: 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They are having phone issues.
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1: Break 19, that's clear, valid to Cynthia Gales out of Cape Girardeau on a 2017 Kia sedan. Go ahead.
2: Simple. If you could, attach her to the call. That's the mother.
1: 10-4. Big 8-10, should I notify the jail or are you bringing him to the break room?

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0: The outside temperature is 60 degrees Fahrenheit.
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a Lincoln Vitian, female white, 79, 5'2", 190, gray brown, female white, 79, 5'2", 190, gray brown. Subject has dementia, last seen wearing white t-shirt with New York logo, black and red check. White t-shirt with New York logo, black and red check with German pants. Subject last seen, according to the other post, position to 5235.

0: Yeah, we've got this road shut off now with cones and three IDOT trucks. You need anything further down there?
1: If we're good down here. Thank you.
0: 10-4.
2: Medic 241, hemorrhage serious. Facility 65, Glen Street. Cross streets are St. Clement Lane and St. Camilla Street. Medic 241, hemorrhage serious. Facility 65, Glen Street. Cross streets are St. Clement Lane.
0: Anything further down there?
1: 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Thank you.
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6 County. Washington, 606 East Washington Street. RP at that residence advised two children around the ages of 8 and 10 showed up at her house this morning, advising they were no longer able to live with their grandfather, requesting to speak to an officer.

Troop 10, Reckless Driving, I-57 southbound, milepost 68. Troop 10, Reckless Driving, I-57 southbound, milepost 68-0543. White truck tractor, white semi-trailer. White truck tractor, white semi-trailer. Estes on the trailer. Estes on the trailer. 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
1: 41 beginning mileage, 47844, 47844.

EMS-2 to report your ambulance to 11 North Shawnee Drive, the Voyage, 11 North Shawnee Drive, West Building, Room 4, for a female who's got a lot of swelling to her legs. Timeout's 5:50.

0: to around mile marker 62, northbound 57.
1: X-87, 10-4.
0: Between 62 and 63, northbound 57. Report receive a car 1050, it's a vehicle off the roadway. Timeout 551.

0: 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Interstate 57 north.
1: Was 62 and 65. Black passenger car crashed into the wire median. It's still sticking into the left lane. All airbags did deploy. Fire an EMS on route.
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0: else called.
1: They, this morning she had a ground level fall. They were able to help her up.
0: 62.2, report of a traffic crash of a black Cadillac sedan was wrecked into the wire barrier in the median lane. Unknown injuries at this time. Dispatching, cautionary.
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4: 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Is 37 north in the day. When he comes on, send him to that crash to be primary, and unless 110's close, he can disregard.
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0: 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Johnson City is getting an engine and out. Marion PD.
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0: Go Treasure White trailer. Got a red Hyundai Ioniq. Red Hyundai Ioniq. No injuries. No low luggage.
1: Well, that's cool.
2: According to Charles A, 1041. 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
3: Ten four, be advised, male subject is out of the vehicle, walking around. Airbag is deployed.

0: Esper units, Troop 10, wanted leaving the scene of a property damage crash, I-57 northbound, mile post 62. Esper units, Troop 10, wanted leaving the scene of a property damage crash, I-57 northbound, mile post 62-0549. Blue truck tractor, semi-trailer, blue truck tractor, semi-trailer, red riser under the trailer, red riser under the trailer, missing a piece of the riser on the passenger side. Trailer is missing a piece of the riser on the passenger side. Complaint has not been signed. However, reasonable grounds to justify an investigative stop have been established. State Police Troop 10 to Corinne KSB 234.
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0: 6 County. Received a 911 call from a Dawn. She advised her 7 and 9 year old sons are missing.
1: I apologize. I guess either that house, I wasn't able to hear you. I have both juveniles with me. I'm en route to 404 7th Street, which is the address provided to me by the juveniles, unless otherwise.
2: Minute, you missed.

0: 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Car 3's on the scene.
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0: 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We just sent everyone.
1: Received. We're about 20 yards south of the Franklin County line.
2: Secure. Sorry.
0: 10-4. I will cancel your 9.
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0: X-22, 10-4-X-81, do it.
2: Brandon Hess call. Advised someone was at his house yesterday looking for his neighbor, Dave Hastings. He would like to speak to an officer. He believes he might have some information for you.
4: Jeff. I'll get the 21. Could you look if you got a second to see who or what time we was out there?

0: 6 on 5 Paul 13. We're attempting to make contact in regards to his wife that passed away last week. Someone needing to pick her body up from the morgue.
1: Richard D. David, Covey, Richard D. David, Covey, male, 731-81. 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
1: The outside temperature is 60 degrees Fahrenheit.

0: 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I need you to respond 902 South McClintonsville Street, Stonebridge Senior Living Center, room W2A. 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

0: 783 East, 800 North Road. Rush to 3rd North, 100 East Road. 700 North, over 2800 East, Romanian Bluffs Road. Fire ground 5, make it clear, 628.
1: Roger, 81. Start toward this crash at 6.

0: The outside temperature is 60 degrees Fahrenheit.
1: Good morning.
2: Collinsville, 8204 tonight. Good morning.
1: 8204-10-4, good morning.
3: 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A 104, 1050 with flame blockage, unknown injuries, I-64 westbound milepost 10, I-64 westbound milepost 10, three vehicles, one's a Honda Odyssey van, two of the vehicles are blocking the left lane.

0: Nora. First of Brian. Boy Robert, Ida, Adam, Nora. Middle initial D, David. Male, date of birth 5/22/70/052270.
1: Ida 6, he's showing clear expired, Cesar. Go ahead.
0: D9 out of Illinois. Last name spelling is going to be Sam Henry Ocean.

Peepaw Paul Edward Lincoln Lincoln, repeating Sam Henry Ocean, Peepaw Peepaw, E. Edward L. Lincoln L. Lincoln, first of Dawn, David Adam, William Nora, middle initial M. Mary, female date of birth 4/13/70, 41370.

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0: Very nice.
1: New Quinn X-75 traffic stop, 57 southbound exit 18 ram, 57 southbound exit 18 ram, white truck tractor, white box trailer, white truck tractor, white box trailer, main trailer 548-3188, main trailer 548-3188.

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0: Spring, do you have any coupons available for a 1050 LSA? It's going to be a white Ford van, vehicle that struck the caller was a white passenger car, continued east on 170, east on 70. No injuries and not blocking.
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1: 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Black Ford Escape, C. Charles B. Boy, 54264. 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
4: 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Red truck, white trailer. Kansas trailer 718535. 718535, Kansas.
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0: 2865 truck stop, Warren County.
1: 65, go ahead.
0: South Warren County, Highway 13 eastbound, 156, Highway 13 eastbound, 156, going to be a white Honda Elantra, see Charles Dijon, 17231. Charles John, 17231.
1: 665, 10-4.

0: 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Park Charles South. At 120, Park Charles Boulevard North. Cross Street, Thoreau Park Drive and Parkview Drive. 0730.
1: Yeah, third, rest of Krasno. And I want to work solid 65245.
2: All right, order 65245, Ryan, Mike. You're at 3rd Street, west of Krasno. 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
1: Sam, for I got that 3rd west of Krasno here in Bonnie. Saw 65245. 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
1: 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Apparently it's an ex-girlfriend issue.

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1: 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Cross of Lindview Avenue and North Lincoln Avenue. 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Charlie, respond. 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
1: 10-4. Revised location to inside on the couch. I was inquiring, giving address history and type of location if they could possibly move him outside.
2: The outside temperature is 63 degrees Fahrenheit.
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1: Independent Living at 1101 Cobbleville Trail Drive, Unit 111, Cross Street to Highway 364 West Off Ramp and Highway 364 West On Ramp, 0728.

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1: Traffic stop 148 south side of Ziegler, 148 south side of Ziegler.
2: Right
1: 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The Adam C. Charles, the Edward L. Lincoln, Wyong, and Nora 2. Ace Lynn 2.
2: 6 med crew responding for a 73.3 kilogram patient with dissection on 2 drips at ER room number 13.
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0: Viking Mine, 13643 Thompsonville Road. 13643 Thompsonville Road, Macedonia. Male with a possible broken collarbone. Timeout 7:30, Frank McKinney, UMC.
1: Into claim status.
2: Incoming Charles 251, Charles 250. Here,
3: goodbye. Crash is still blocking, but you're receiving it at.
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0: safe. I'm unclear on the one with the dump truck. We just cleared one that was 270 northbound, about at 44 in the left lane.
1: You're going next 62, secure. Bye.

0: 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It was another subject. 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
0: Lake St. Louis, that's clear. 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

0: 7-3-4, 3-8-44, 7-0-6. Vehicle 5, 10 mile marker at 4 east. At 1,000. Cross street. 34, 98-44, and 87-06. Vehicle fire. 10 mile marker I-64 east. At 1,000, I-64 east. Cross streets are Highway K and I-64. 0733.
1: From here, AMR has the patient transporting. I'll be en route to Elm Street.
2: Good news.
1: What is going on at West O'Fallon Drive?
3: We had a witness advised that from the flat street ran through Venter's apartment. We're having surrounding agencies stayed in their venue while we track. Trying to get
1: you can give us on the loop, please. Get a

0: know you said that Rice left in a gold Chevy Lumina that has plates that don't match, and he was going toward DeSoto, because I can have 8610 look out for him. 10-4, 8610 from County.
1: Vehicle X-100, go ahead.
2: X-100, Jefferson County advising. They've got fire EMS en route to I-64 westbound, mile post 90. I-64 westbound, mile post 90, a red SUV on the shoulder. As I said, there's a male laying on the ground next to the vehicle.

X-65, Louisiana, 663, Dijon and Nora, King, clear.

0: damage inside of the housing unit. I'm going to look at that and try to make sense of the story. But if they can find one or both males, that would be great so I can talk to them.
1: 10-4. I think what I gathered was Robbie Brooks lives there with Michelle O'Gwynn, and Gary Rice's ex-boyfriend, Gary Rice, made entry, kicked the door in, if that helps at all.

0: 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Charles Young, 32668.
1: SUV I-64 westbound, male laying on the ground.
2: Possibly, I was advised it was a black SUV.
1: That works. I've got my fire EMS responding to the 90 westbound for the same thing, same details.
2: Copy. I've got Wayne City. EMS headed that way. My car advisor was westbound at the 91.5.
1: That one. Linz is en route from Mount Vernon. Keep me updated. I'll do the same with you.

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0: 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I've had no signs of the car on 51 either.
1: 10-4.
2: Have our single lane traffic control up, and we're probably going to be here till around 2 o'clock, and we are right underneath Interstate 55 going northbound. Thank you.
3: 10-4, thank you.
4: Visual is clear of the scene. We're transporting one to Franklin.
5: Victoria 49 traffic stop. Route 13 at 148 Williamson County. Route 13 at 148 in Williamson County. Black Toyota Camry, Black Toyota Camry. Edward H. Henry, 11058. Edward Henry, 11058.
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0: 9824, Medic 461, and 9640. Motor vehicle accident and known injury at Highway 61 South and North Point Prairie Road. Cross streets are Highway 61 South and North Point Prairie Road. 9824, Medic 451, and 9640. Motor vehicle accident and known injury at Highway 61 South and North Point Prairie Road. Cross streets are Highway 61 South and North Point Prairie Road. 0745.
1: Thank you.

0: Highway, 61 South and North Point Prairie Road. Cross streets are Highway 61 South and North Point Prairie Road, 0746.
1: Eight-nine-seven, traffic cell. Description. 897, it's going to be a white Jeep. White Jeep.
0: Motor vehicle accident and known injury at 652, 698 Highway 364 East. Cross streets are Highway 364 East on Ramp and Motherhead Road. Medic 364.
2: Yeah, go ahead and load 8712. Head this way.
0: 8706, 9630, and 8734. Motor vehicle accident and known injury at 652, 600.

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3: Car gear, I-64 eastbound around the 6-9, I-64 eastbound around the 6-9. It's a silver Nissan Altima versus a deer. 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
4: 61 2554 George 61 2554 George 61 2554 George 61 2554 George 61 2554 George 61 2554 George 61 2554 George 61 2554 George 61 2554 George 61 2554 George 61 2554 George 61 2554 George 61 2554 George 61 2554 George 61 2554 George 61 2554 George 61 2554 George 61 2554 George 61 2554 George 61 2554 George 61 2554 George 61 2554 George 61 2554 George 61 2554 George 61 2554 George 61 2554 George 61 2554 George 61 2554 George 61 2554 George 61 2554 George 61 2554 George 61 2554 George 61 2554 George 61 2554 George 61 2554 George 61 2554 George 61 2554 George 61 2554 George 61 2554 George 61 2554 George 61 2554 George 61 2554 George 61 2554 George 61 2554 George 61 2554 George 61 2554 George 61 2554 George 61 2554 George 61 2554 George 61 2554 George 61 2554 George 61 2554 George 61 2554 George 61 2554 George 61
3: 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Keep her clear, 2023 Chevrolet Equinox.
6: Supposed to be right back. Are you wanting him to stay there? 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
7: 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I'm getting ready to clear here 1 second.
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8: 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Medic for 11. Motor vehicle accident and known injury. Urgent. At Highway 61 South and North Point Prairie Road. Cross streets or Highway 61 South and North Point Prairie Road.
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5: 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Cross of South 6th Street and South 5th Street. Fire alarm level 1. Respond on fire ops 1. Med can clear at 7:58.

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1: 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Edward Paul 46331.
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5: inch
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5: 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Hey, Adam 1271. Adam 1271. The gray Hyundai.
1: 7435688874. B-Boy Truck.
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0: go ahead.
1: Yukon X-37, traffic stop, 57 southbound 73, 57 southbound 73. If Blue Ford, Mississippi, D-David, Ocean, L. Lincoln, Ocean, Mississippi, D-David, Ocean, L. Lincoln, Ocean,

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0: 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No longer en route. He will need those, the tow from here to Love's. You can contact Randy. Well, I still have the same two tow numbers.
1: I believe so, yes.
3: A IAR for this call and the call prior to this, the fraud.
4: Traffic start, Williamson County.
1: X-62, go ahead.
4: South 13, westbound at Main, 13 westbound at Main, Carterville, and a white Ford pickup, BTR plate 4295564, 4295564, BTR plate.
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3: 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Timeout 804.
1: The tow numbers are the same.
0: Yep. Yeah. Open up the southbound lanes.
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1: Thank you, traffic stop. 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R-Robert 569720. R-Robert 569720.
2: 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X50, go ahead.

speed 7. Reckless driving, I-64 westbound, mile post 87, 814, black semi-truck tractor flatbed trailer hauling a silver tank. Black semi-truck tractor flatbed trailer hauling a silver tank, make your own case, 30 Sheriff's Office, Jefferson County, State Police, Troop 10 to Quinn. Six 100, your crash, diversion now.

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White Mercedes SUV, White Mercedes SUV. 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
1: 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Same as this one.

0: except maybe some traffic stuff. Southbound 18, 57 southbound 18. White tractor, white trailer, white tractor, white trailer, Ontario trailer. Zebra 8577 J John, Ontario trailer. Zebra 8577 J John.
1: Great, 577 J John, clear. White field number 25, stop.

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4: Traverse South, 357 southbound, 73, 57 southbound, 73. D. David and Mary, 8289. D. David and Mary, 82898.
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0: 5. Cat's Cottage Grove, South of Harvest. 1102, Colorado.
1: Yeah, all right. Send it.
0: Unit 306. Cross off
1: Mail,
0: South Cottage Grove.
1: 44511152, Black Brown.
0: Drive. 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
1: History.
0: Respond on
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0: 1. Medcat clear and
1: an officer resisting weapons. Warning, this warrant shall not be executed at any location outside the court's geographic limits specified. Court's geographic limits on this warrant are Henry Rockwell Tazewell, White Side of the South, Bureau Putnam. Peoria, Lee counties only. Additional information available, go ahead.
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0: had to respond to 608 East Foch Street. 608 East Foch Street, got a male subject in the floor gasping for air, unable to respond. Air PD clear. 833.
1: Traffic, Route 13 at 148, Route 13 at 148, we have red Nissan Altima, red Nissan Altima, at SAM 843065, SAM 843065.
2: 49, it's SAM 843065, clear, red Joseph 14, Nissan. Next page, good.
3: 2.X50 traffic stop. Route 13, just west of Route 148. Route 13, just west of Route 148, Williamson County. White Ford Mustang, white Ford Mustang. See Charles D. David, 80834. Charles David, 80834.
2: D. David, 80834, clear. White Tesla 15, Ford.
1: 2.X65, no enforcement, clear patrol.
4: Vomiting, he is conscious, breathing, will be a delta response, but he's adorable.

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1: Direct 35, I have a standby scene flight request coming out of Ridgeway, Gallatin County, Illinois. Train heading of 084, 084, distance of 35 nautical miles. Car number is going to be 077-727-077-727.
2: A 76-year-old male with difficulty breathing. Your timeout is going to be 8.

0: 4X81 Travis Cobb, US 51 at Cobden School Road, US 51 yes, Cobden School Road, Illinois. County.
1: Currently heading 084, 084
0: distance of 35 nautical miles. 76,

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155 minutes ago, 12 minute EKG of 1200. 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

Difficulty breathing. 3 miles out of the 844. Central County, only 18.

0: 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Call in 849, traffic's off.
1: Decoy
0: 849, traffic stop. Route 13 at 148, Route 13 at 148. Yeah, Silver Jeep. C David, C Charles, 79834. 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
1: Yeah, on both sides of that pipe, on the west side, the north side, and the south side, there's two big holes.
0: You don't think he'd mind if I put some in there, do you?
2: 52 traffic stop, 7 southbound, 58, 7 southbound, 58.
1: Go ahead and be back. Somewhere or another. Put it in there.
2: Mercedes SUV. Missouri, T-Tom picking 8, V-Victor 1 AM. T-Tom picking 8, V-Victor 1 AM, Missouri 26.
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1: Meyer, I'm going to go down to Reed Station Road and turn around and go back to it. It's at the stoplight.
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putting this in this, by this pipe here, and I'm going to go a little farther south, and then we'll start loading again. And then when we get back down the other side, I'll put some more in these two spots here. 10-4.

29 South Main Street, in the hallway by the nurse station at Everett Care Society. A 37-year-old male with breathing fell and struck his hip, possibly his head. Medical responded to Addington Place, 129 South Main Street, the Everett Care hallway by the nurse station. A 77-year-old male with breathing fell and struck his hip, possibly his head. Time on 1857.

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0: Received a call from a Victoria Ellison requesting a callback for an incident that happened on Friday at the Suffer Homecoming. Officer Blades took it, their original report.
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4: The room temperature is 73 degrees Fahrenheit, and the outside temperature.
5: County. White Jeep SUV. White Jeep SUV. Missouri 2026. X-ray Adam 2, Chief Charles 1, Edward. X-ray Adam 2, Charles 1, Edward, Missouri 26.
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1: 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Franklin County OMT clear at 901.

0: 13 is on 911. Stephanie Wills and Mike, she was in a domestic, a male. She has left the house. She'll be in a Circle K and a blue trailer Prius.
1: Yellow school bus.
0: She's going into the bathroom. She's wearing a gray shirt and jeans.

0: 2013, are the parties separated?
1: 13, they are separated. She is not sure where he went. However, she is at Circle K.

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3: 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We'll advise when we get closer.
4: The outside temperature is 68 degrees Fahrenheit.
0: It's abandoned. They got triangles out. Clear patrol.
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1: 38 Traffic Stop, 45 Jefferson Street, El Dorado, 45 Jefferson Street, El Dorado, the blue Ford F-150, blue Ford F-150, B-Trap, 316-0420, 316-0420, B-Trap.
2: There, dispatch, patient's loaded, we're going to be clear and returning.
3: Seeing nothing.

0: northbound 57, northbound at SC-14, 57 northbound SC-14, green and white truck tractor, tarp flatbed trailer, green and white truck tractor, tarp flatbed trailer, Florida trailer, Q Queen A Adam 03 H Henry G George, Queen Adam 03 Henry George, Florida trailer.
1: D551040 D David clear white 2025 Ford pickup.
0: Bitcoin X49 traffic south.
1: 49, go ahead.
0: Bitcoin X49 traffic south. Route 13 at 148 Williamson County. Route 13 at 148 Williamson County. White Chevy Malibu, White Chevy Malibu, D. George A. Adam, 70277, George Adam, 70277.
2: Cross streets are Western Creek Court.

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1: Medic 4 is on the 86 Meadowbrook, 86 Meadowbrook Drive for a 94-year-old male weak with difficulty breathing. He's on oxygen, he has no strength. Medic 4 is on the 86 Meadowbrook Drive for a 94-year-old male weak with difficulty breathing. He's on oxygen, has no strength, cannot nine spoke.
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2: 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How copy?

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573 Mike Dutch Charger. Mike Dutch Charger. He entered White Young 87308. He entered White Young 87308.

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F Frank B-Boy 28015. 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

0: new Cortex 75. On the 27, I put two Dataverse in there, reading off his license. It could be flip-flopped.
1: And the numerics for the Secretary of State's office.

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1: Yeah, 10-4.

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1: Subject that goes by GG is back out there next door from 409 West Street.
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Road, 13 westbound, Country Club Road, Jackson County, black Dodge truck, Illinois, military plate 1564, Paul over C. Charles, 1564, Paul over Charles, Illinois military plate.

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You're positive Skytrack, have a safe flight.

back up like we was doing yesterday, that'd be fine with me.

0: University Hospital, 4 on board, 135 at fuel, 49 in route, RA1, HFE 1600, part 135, and you have other fish tracks.
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1: Stop. Eden Road at Holloway, right off. Eden Road at Holloway. Ranger. Here with a Robert, 55885. Edward Robert, 55885.

0: I-57 southbound, mile post 180. I-57 southbound, mile post 180. White male subject, walking on the shoulder, white t-shirt, dark hat, no vehicles around.
1: Ten four being route, good one.
0: 942, 10-4.
2: Yeah, he's on his motorcycle.

0: just had a transfer flight out of St. Genevieve County Memorial, going to hospital in St. Genevieve, Missouri, going to Mercy, south in St. Louis, Missouri. Heading a distance of 320 degrees by 15 nautical miles. Card number 077752.
1: How come?
0: I apologize. Patient weight 210 pounds, 210 pounds.

0: sub-wind scanning, Highway 13 eastbound at 166. Highway 13 eastbound 166 is going to be a white Chevrolet pickup truck. White Chevrolet pickup truck. 3166-776, B-boy truck. 3166-776, B-boy truck.
1: 65 B-boy truck. 316-6776, clear. White Cousin 22 Chevrolet.

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2: 6-88, go ahead.
0: Key Corner, 38 Traffic Stop. Illinois 3146, Union County. Illinois 3146, Union County. Grade 4 Taurus, Grade 4 Taurus. Edward B. Boyd, 43771. Edward B. Boyd, 43771.

0: what it seems to be there for.
1: Everybody on channel 7?
0: So, F7 southbound 58, it's a white Toyota Tacoma, only B truck 388-6701, B truck.
2: Zero one B way here, white 2008 Toyota pickup.
3: 0945. The outside temperature is 69 degrees Fahrenheit.
4: 94, 1041.
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0: Harrisburg, Saline County, Illinois. Turn heading up 15.
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0: 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Turn was going to be 077.
2: North 46. Truck tractor, flatbed. Truck tractor, flatbed. 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

0: New Coin, 8 Frank 15, initiate incident, 2 units, myself, 5 Frank 20. He had a 605 East 2nd Street, Buckner, 605 East 2nd Street, Buckner. 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

0: Roger, D. Davis, B. Boy, 98034. David Boy, 9.
1: 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We're 1-on-1.
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0: four report to our ambulance to 408 South Poplar, 408 South Poplar, apartment 1 in Carbondale for a 72-year-old subject having chest pain. Time out is 9:57. EMS 2, report your ambulance to 1013 North 20th Street, 1013 North 20th Street in Murfreesboro for a 45-year-old female.
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4: 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You're going to 1013 North 20th, 1013 North 20th Street. 45-year-old female, she had a panic attack. 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
1: The time is now 10 a.m. The room temperature is 73 degrees.
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0: 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Corrective lenses, Class B David.
1: Received a call from an Ozzy Riley who advised that his fiance Earl is threatening him verbally.
2: 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They do not have permission from the owner. That'll be all for now. I'll be tonight.
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0: 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We're asking you to come over tomorrow instead of today. 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

0: County. The 106 with that vehicle. Well, we're still rolling. She's got her hand out the window. I'm the 106 with that vehicle. Sycamore Road just west of Division.
1: Eden Road, north of Holloway. Eden Road, north of Holloway. Gray Jeep, Gray Jeep. George C. Charles, 99719. George Charles, 99719.

0: SS8 reporter ambulance to 2223 Alexander Avenue in Murfreesboro. 2223 Alexander Avenue in Murfreesboro. Got a 65-year-old female that has a boil
1: Frank 68 incident
0: on her
1: thoracic
0: 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Time out of 10.
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1: 0.938. 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I'll have permanent number 53761 0 6 0. I have the permit removed.
2: 938 10-4. Will this all be the same permit number or three separate permit numbers?
1: Point 938. They're all separate.
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0: Careful. 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Hopefully it's right.
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0: All I have is Earl.
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0: The outside temperature is 71 degrees Fahrenheit.
1: The 34 Walnut Street in Rosa Claire. 34 Walnut Street in Rosa Claire. Red Chevy S10. 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

0: he's a registered sex offender. That has last registered with Carbondale Police Department in September to live in Carbondale. 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

0: Short Williams County, Highway 13 eastbound at 166. Highway 13 eastbound at 166. Gonna be a black Toyota utility. Black Toyota utility. Be Boy T. Tom, 452-93. Boy Tom, 452-93.
1: X65, Boise Tom, 452-93, clear, black 2026 Toyota utility.

copy, 80 degrees in Kansas, we've gone by ground, no medical need, that's base with 3 on board, 10 in route, 140 fuel. Arrival on ATP is 1100 part 135, and I'll be back for the next good flight.

0: 8th Street, 115 South 8th. 10-4.
1: Been here. 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I'll be going back to Donovan Road for a minute.

0: landscape. Y4 to F-150, Y4 to F-150, Missouri, 28, QC Charles, G-George, V-Victor, 2-5. QC Charles, G-George, V-Victor, 2-5.
1: We're actually going west. We're not going north. The fault would actually be west, wouldn't it?
0: 2-5, cut extra.
2: You and 28 are out there. Got it.
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942, traffic stop, 57 southbound to 178. Southbound to 178 to Black BMW, Black BMW. Edward P. Paul, 35938. Edward Paul, 35938.

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0: 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She donated plasma, and now her ex-husband says that she doesn't look good. Time out is 10:43.
1: Thank you, Devil.

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1: 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She's feeling weak and having a hard time breathing. Timeout is 10:46.
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Be a black truck tractor hauling logs. Black truck tractor hauling logs. 991-028 Sam over T-Tom. 991-028 Sam over T-Tom.

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0: 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Lou Ridge, L. Lincoln, O. Ocean, U. Union, G. George, H. Henry, R. Robert, I. Ida, D. David, G. George, E. Edward, Dennis, D. David, E. Edward, N. Nora, I. Ida, S. Sam, Middle, E. Edward, Lou Ridge, Dennis, E. Edward, Mail, 02-18-1968, 02-18-1968.

I found 109. So anyway, I found 109. Black Dodge Ram. Black Dodge Ram. Missouri 6 WAM at Frank, the Edward 41. Missouri 6 WAM at Frank, the Edward 41.

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1: Sir, you traffic stop. 146 Hasty Mine Road. 146 Hasty Mine Road. White truck tractor, white dump trailer. White truck tractor, white dump trailer. 970-260 Sam Tom. 970-260 Sam Tom.

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Male, 58, 6'3", 175, brown eyes. 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

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Blue Ridge.

641 traffic stop. Eden Road, Holloway, black Jeep. V-Truck, 419-2967. 419-2967.

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2: 2-10-4.
3: 365.
2: 3-1-8-3-6-M-STOP. I 57 northbound, mile post 53. I 57 northbound, 53, white box truck. White box truck. Alabama, 63, C Charles 1, E Edward XXRay 7. 63, Charles 1, X-ray, E Edward XXRay 7. Alabama.
3: Six three C Charles one E Edward XXRay 7 clear white 2007 ITE.
4: The time is now 11 a.m. The room temperature is 73 degrees Fahrenheit, and the outside temperature
5: 73
6: degrees. 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

0: 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Illinois 149 Marina Road, Jackson County. YGMC.
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1: 39, I don't have control A right now. I'll be covering for 100.
2: Go ahead.

of 3,000, 10% to apply. They will extradite. Monroe County advises warrant is valid. 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

0: USA, report your ambulance to 9001 Old Highway 13. 9001 Old Highway 13 in Murfreesboro. Got a 83-year-old female. Her leg fell through the deck. They cannot get her up. Timeout is 11:06.
1: I-6, Franklin County, theft.
2: Hurricane?
3: County I-6 is 1042. Go ahead for I-10.
2: Is the message board still on?
1: I-10, just need to respond to 905 South Victor Street. It's going to be the Dollar General. Had a call from the manager since yesterday. Someone came in, picked out a whole cart full of stuff, took it out to his vehicle. He has camera footage requesting to speak to an officer.
3: 10-4, Kenny, you can show me a route.

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1: Collins, waiting for your traffic. Four.
2: The outside temperature is 74 degrees Fahrenheit.

0: Rescue, AMR Ambulance, Benton Rescue, AMR Ambulance, respond 307 North Buchanan Street, 307 North Buchanan Street in Benton. Looking for a female that had her foot ran over. Your timeout is 1111. Franklin County OEMC is cleared. Attention Benton Rescue, attention Benton Rescue. Respond with AMR 307 North Buchanan, 307 North Buchanan Street in Benton. For a female that has had her foot ran over. Your timeout is 1112. Franklin County OEMC is clear.
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0: 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Beginning mileage is 106480. 106480.
1: My way, I'm gonna go ahead and put this in that washout down there. If you wanna go ahead and dump, that'd be fine. Two more.
2: Attention MPS Fire, I need you to go to 8459 Old Highway 13 for a cat stuck in a tree. Timeout 1116.
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It's G George E Edward 84725. 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

0: I call 13. I've got a 27.
1: 5-13, go ahead.
0: Last name's Pittman. Ida, Tom, Mary, Adam, Nora. First name Charles, common spelling, middle initial E. Edward. Date of birth 11-13-93.

0: 408 West Boulevard Street, apartment M. Mary, for an 18-year-old female. Mother advises she's dealing with postpartum depression. Her daughter did have a knife in the bathroom.
1: No patient contact.
0: She did not use it. Requesting EMS.
2: 1031.
0: 1121.

Plant Board, 35 minutes of fuel. Pilot of 119 THP of 1200, and you have further one ready. Seven nine five zero seven seven seven nine.

Edward Sam Lincoln Edward Young. First Middle L. Lincoln. Presley Robert 326-89. 032689.

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1: 806, go ahead.
2: Presley, male, 326-89. Probationer supervised release status, discharged now. Male, white, 37-63-325, brown, hazel. Do not search the TRS based solely on this record. Subject reported to be on probationer supervised release status. Additional subjects you want available, go ahead.
3: Go ahead, please.
2: Not additional 1061, just additional expired sex offender, no longer required to register, revoked FOID card, revoked.
1: Appreciate the heads up anyway.
2: 6/14/2025, 6205
3: AM, 3, go ahead. 10-4, you're going to need that on. Viewpoint
2: 681-10-4. 681-10-4.

X36, Du Bois, male, 6'4", black, brown, corrective lenses, non-CDL status, suspended out of Alabama. Go ahead.

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0: 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V Victor and Mary 2, B Boy 7, Y Young, Missouri 2027.

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Have a good flight.

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0: Good. 28. 1028 is going to be F. Frank Y. Young, 86110. 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
1: 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Go ahead.
0: I've gathered information for a report. You can tell me back 101.

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I'm going to further evaluate the driver.

0: where two ladders in the roadway, one vehicle has hit the ladder, has a flat tire, blue Honda CRV. Clark County advised them of tow company numbers.
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2: 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Alert and oriented, I guess.

0: 2, report your ambulance to Hardy's parking lot, 340 Walnut Street, Murfreesboro. Murfreesboro PD is out with a female that needs to be checked out. Timeout is 1148.
1: She's on air.
0: 10-4. It's going to be Hardy's parking lot. Murphy's out with a female, possibly 56 and a half issue.

0: due to a criminal damage to property.
1: One, traffic stop.
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0: white 2001 Ford pickup.
1: What's the address here in the street one?
2: I'll be entering all that into CAD here in a minute. They're going to move a vehicle that's on the boulevard, otherwise legally parked, but it's blocking the view just because of the terrain. They can't get the car started. They said they're going to have it towed in the next couple of days. So just going to enter that in to log it. I'll be 10-8.
1: Port Coast, Jackson County.
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2: She is walking up 11th Street by the city barn right now. Suspect's supposed to be Joyce Kristen. She's pulling a wagon.

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1: 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Myself and 5 Frank 14. The Mississippi River Boat Patrol from Grand Tower. Mississippi River Boat Patrol from Grand Tower. 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

0: Texas 28, Victor Robert King, 6084, Texas, Victor Robert King, 6084.
1: Victor R. Robert K. King, 6084. Clear black, 2021 Chevrolet pickup.
2: They're saying Aurora did not get on the bus. On my way back.

0: 501 South Liberty Street, apartment A, Adams, for a pendant press 61-year-old female in severe back pain, unable to walk, requesting EMS, timeout 1157.
1: Marcus, 211.
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The time is now 12 noon. The room temperature is 74 degrees. And the outside temperature is 79 degrees.

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0: correction, North Illinois Avenue, Sycamore.
1: The North outside Illinois temperature Avenue, is Sycamore, 80 degrees Fahrenheit.
0: Farmdale on a Silver Hyundai SUV. 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

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Southern passenger, at Frank and Mary, 69973. 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Gold, color, Buick. 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
1: 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Trap 24147 Q Queen. 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
1: County, the female registered owners, give me my driver. 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

0: that's right, Kurt Amulet. Call and respond 601 North Columbia. 601 North Columbia. It's going to be Axiom. 53-year-old male had his right testicle removed. He is now experiencing pain. Timeout 1215.
1: In for, I guess, Jeremy 1 hour. We're on a curve here, and he's on the left shoulder.
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1: of it. Ted, you would please, show me route to Z-Mart, 407 South Main. 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
1: 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Three eight eight three one suspended mandatory insurance white 2019 Hyundai Fortuna.
2: The outside temperature is 80 degrees Fahrenheit.

0: 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This starts out 1220.
1: Unsafe equipment, I-57 southbound, Memphis 180, 1219. 500 truck tractor with blue fenders, flatbed trailer, white Freightliner truck tractor, blue fenders, flatbed trailer. 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
1: 1 to 300 East Walnut, V Neuro. For a 21-year-old male subject having a seizure, timeout is 1224.

0: 62, I-57 northbound, milepost 49. I-57 northbound, milepost 49.
1: Ambulance.
0: Been a report of a small blue car.
1: Awful injuries.
0: Car passerby believes there are injuries.
2: 4-4-2.

0: I'll be en route to that as well. Go to Illinois 13 and Spillway Road, Williamson County.
1: Between the 50 and 51,
2: 57
1: northbound, and between the 50 and 51, the report male is injured, uncertain as to what, how. Marion PD timeout, 12:20.
3: Gas and oil is leaking from the Chevy Cobalt.
0: B3L, Snorcell.

0: 55 traffic, 57 southbound 18, 57 southbound 18, white, two axle box, white, two axle box,
1: no registration. Requesting contact by phone when you're available.

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2: The outside temperature is 81 degrees Fahrenheit.

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0: Scotty, S Sam, C Charles, O Ocean, double T Tom, Y Young. 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
1: Central, can you open up the tally port? Yep, can't walk. 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
1: All northbound lanes 57 to be closed down temporarily.
2: X-6-10-4.
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0: Next 91 traffic stop, Illinois 37 East Webster Street. Illinois 37 East Webster Street, Benton. It's a silver Chevy Equinox, silver Chevy Equinox. H. Henry A. Adam R. Robert V. Victor L. Lincoln, 2. Henry Adam Robert Victor Lincoln, 2.
1: 2, clear, Silver 2020 Chevrolet.

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1: 10-4. Mike, will you pick me up down here?
2: It's 80 degrees Fahrenheit.
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1: I don't notice, but it's in front of guardrail. It's not in the traffic, but it has been damaged. And I'll be clear at the scene and route to Vernell's.

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0: 9 Pedigo out of Benton on a silver 2016 Ram pickup. Pedigo is hatched. Valid. There is 1061 information on Pedigo.
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0: Detain or arrest based solely on this record. Ryan Ellington Pedigo reported to be a criminal gang member.

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0: Westbound Main Street, Terminal 5, westbound DX Street, Terminal 5, Marion. Lastly, on passenger car, I'm going to pass for David Edward, 98047. David Edward, 98047.
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0: Third South, Illinois 148, Creek Nation Blacktop, Franklin County 148 of the Creek Nation Blacktop. So Blue Nissan Sentra, Blue Nissan Sentra, California 9R, Robert Edward G. George 9859. Robert Edward George 985, California.
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1: The time is now 1 p.m. The room temperature is 74 degrees Fahrenheit, and the outside temperature 81 degrees Fahrenheit.

0: 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She thought she was feeling dizzy.
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0: Route 13 at 156 in Williamson County. Yeah, black Nissan Rogue. Black Nissan Rogue. At Frank and Mary, 35634. Frank Mary, 35634.
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1: Ducoin X50 traffic stop.
0: X50, go ahead.
1: Traffic stop, Route 13 or at 166. Route 13 or at 166. Williamson. White Mazda 3, White Mazda 3. 907-682. 907-682.

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1: The outside temperature is 82 degrees Fahrenheit.
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0: myself, Avery 13, will be en route to Rosa Claire, Hardin County, Rosa Claire, Hardin County, in reference to a boater's assist on the Ohio River. I'll advise when we arrive.
1: You cut out. I got Ontario People, I'll be boy 2.

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13 at Crabtree School Road. Route 13 at Crabtree School Road, Williamson County. Black Chevy Silverado, Black Chevy Silverado. MLB truck 3029360. 3029360, B-Boy truck.

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1: X50, go ahead.
0: Duke One X50, traffic stop. Route 13 at Main Street. Route 13 at Main Street, east of Marion. It's a silver Nissan Altima. Silver Nissan Altima. B-Boy Union 39041. Boy Union 39041.

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I will be returning later to view cameras around 4 or 5 p.m.

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0: 91, Route 37. 87-year-old female, oxygen at 86. Caller is not with the patient, third party. I cannot get further.
1: Need to respond 204 West Ward Avenue. 204 West Ward Avenue, Orient. 57-year-old male, stage 4 liver failure. He had a stent put in. He has experiencing severe abdominal pain. 10-13-17.
2: The outside temperature is 82 degrees Fahrenheit.

for 1035 Alton Avenue, Madison, 2013 GMC. Vehicle has been located 6th and Fillmore. Driver D. David Glasper, male, black, 50, 56178, black, brown, orange shirt, still at large. Authority, State Car 8116, State Police, Troop 8 Constable, KS 63.

line. I need you to respond close to 35 Violet Valley Drive in Matanda. For a 58-year-old female who passed out, she is now responsive and breathing. Dispatch out. 13.

0: I-10. I-10, go ahead. Kelly, that vehicle gray Honda Civic, is that correct?
1: 10-4.
0: It is going to be 23, and I'll also be 23. You can show me 10-8 now.
1: 10-4.

0: 508 South Church Street, 508 South Church Street in Christopher. In reference to an investigation, the RPM is approximately 20 minutes ETA to the scene.
1: 10-4.
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0: Miranda Fire, first responders. I need to respond to 35 Violet Valley Drive, 35 Violet Valley Drive, for a 58-year-old female who passed out and was unresponsive. She is now responsive and bleeding. And that's will also be en route, just like how 1324.
1: County
2: Deputy 7 Fire, and we're going to have a report of a
3: 2-vehicle NVA. Mom was at 84, I-57 southbound. One of my callers said a car flew in the air and then was hit by a semi. We're trying to get more information.
4: 639 to Quinton 50, roll over.
3: 37 southbound, mile post 84. I-57 southbound, mile post 84. Received a call from the rest area saying it's at least 3 vehicles. There's one SUV that rolled multiple times. We're getting fire EMS going.
2: Thank you.
3: Thanks, 39-10-4.

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1: County
0: response, Byron, Billington, Vickers. 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
0: Male white, 48-61-250, black brown. Go ahead.
2: 10-4, he's not in the vehicle. I'm secure.
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3: Did you put a rollover on 57 up here?

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2: Hi, Benton.
3: Okay. 400, B-Boy truck, 4353, 173, clear. Green 2019, 4.
4: Advise right up.
5: 5 County.
0: Point Ocean 149 will be at house
5: exit. 5, respond to the intersection of North Elm Street and East North Street. North Elm and East North. In reference to Verizon blisters in the area without a permit. White female, white polo, white male, black shirt. That's 5-10-4.
6: Give me a sec, I'm going to come down. 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
7: We're going to try one other cable in here just to make sure.
0: Good point, next 86. I'm going to be around for that. 10-50. What channel are they on?

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On oxygen, status currently showing an 83. She is dizzy.

With unknown injuries. Again, our number 077-61. 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

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Quite a few.

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2: County, I am on 111 Phillip Road. You want to find me to that cabin? I'll be back in route to 508 here in a momentarily.
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0: 39 is going to be E. Edward W. William 88071. 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
4: 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Again, M Mary, I Ida, clear 10, 721, Nissan Titan.

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3: At 26321, drive or close. Cross streets of Howard Slash Road at Highway N. Respond on warrant to CDMS. Status for 11. Seizure. At 26321, drive or close. Cross streets are Howard Slash Road at Highway N. Respond on Warren County EMS. 1345.
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3: 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Gas station 41, 501 East Pierce Boulevard.

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2: 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Raleigh Road and Main Street in Raleigh. Black Chevrolet Equinox, Black Chevrolet Equinox. 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
1: 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We're actually going to be putting in from the Golconda River and heading up the Ohio River. We're putting on now. 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
1: Okay, go ahead.
0: Going back to the tracks, 57 northbound 33, 57 northbound 33, maroon, Jaguar SUV, Texas, XX-ray, NOR J John, 6733, XX-ray, NOR J John, 6733, Texas.
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0: 10-4.
1: North Lane in Elkville for a brush fire that is getting out of control. Second cone, this left out 1354.

0: X39, IDOT's working on that contact number. They're not sure which company it is. They'll have to get that and call me back.
1: 7 4 the crash report number.
0: 666.
1: Thank you.

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1: RP advises he found his neighbor on the ground. He has picked him up and moved him to a chair. However, he believes he may be exhibiting stroke-like symptoms. RPD clear.
2: 10, I'm 10-6 secure. I'll be 10-8.
1: 1357. I did 10, 10-4.
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1: 1028, being Michigan abortion. R. Robert, C. Charles, 56135. Robert Charles, 56135, Michigan abortion.

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1: G91 was in this office about an hour ago.
2: The time is now 2 p.m. The room temperature is 74 degrees Fahrenheit, and the outside temperature, 83 degrees.
1: X91 traffic stop, Illinois 37 Adams Street. Illinois 37 and Adams Street. Then to Maroon Ford F-150, Maroon Ford F-150, 435-6656, B-Trek, 435-6656, B-Trek.
2: The outside temperature is 83 degrees Fahrenheit.

0: actual ticket on the car. 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
1: A pretty small fire on the side of the road. I'm going to need at least one more brush truck, nope.

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1: 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It's mostly put itself out. There's just a few flames showing.
3: Understood.
4: Nick, I'm passing Wiley's now. Let me know if I can 22 or not.
1: Brush
5: truck, keep going.
1: Yeah,
5: and
4: 4, I'm coming.
6: 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That vehicle's going to be westbound the 121. Somebody westbound the 121. I have to get flipped around. Connect secure. 254, decline status.
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1: All fives with him.

0: one. I have a CFS in CAD. A Charles Walters has called with information. Details are in the CFS.
1: You David, it's just Ray Sam. 0190. E. Sandy McGee, Detroit. 2020 Kia Toyota.
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1: 10-4, go ahead.
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1: Clear at Valley, clear to Valley, stand over.

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2: Decline, X-37, go ahead.
1: X-37, Ocean 149 is wanting to know if you're okay with him starting the level 3 on the driver.
2: 10-4, that's fine.

going to be out at Maple Hill Cemetery. Received a report of some damage to the grass from some chemical overspray from the field north of it. I'm going to just be

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0: Didn't play phone. 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

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I believe it's Mexico. Why Young Adam, P. Paul, 358 A. Adam. Why Young Adam, P. Paul, 358 A. Adam. 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
2: Okay. Hoyer Redstone 16 Charlie, sir.
3: Jefferson, we have such a fire en route to 505 West Lacreda Street in Cesar. 505 West Lacreda Street in Cesar for a fire alarm activation at a residence. We're needing Waltonville to the scene.
1: Do you have a box card number?
4: The outside temperature is 81 degrees
3: Fahrenheit. Jefferson, at this time we do not have a box.
1: 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Do you know the card number?

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4: 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She can't see him inside on the couch. He's not responding. 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

0: 12, activity car, southbound 12. A silver Mercedes-Benz. Silver Mercedes-Benz.
1: Yeah, we're
2: 109. Yeah. We did make entry and nothing was found. 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

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You can cancel response 510 North Emma. 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Timeout 1440, Franklin County OEMC.

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0: The outside temperature is 81 degrees Fahrenheit.
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0: 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Timeout 1443.
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1: Officer in person or 21? 9 to 10, I believe that was by phone. That'll be the Charlene Gordon that you're calling.

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1: 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No answer.

Second Street, Murfreesboro. Breakfast driving eastbound Walnut, North 2nd Street, Murfreesboro, 1444. White Ford truck pulling a trailer with a John Deere tractor on the trailer. White Ford truck pulling a trailer with a John Deere tractor. 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

14 at DuPlain, Benton. A white GMC SUV, white GMC SUV. Edward D. David, 65792. Edward D. David, 65792.

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2: Go ahead, go ahead with 1064.
3: The outside temperature is 109 degrees.
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I've got the number in there.

0: I have a request for a callback from a DCFS follow-up, and then I'm Rinket.
1: 10-4.

0: The time is now 3 p.m. The room temperature is 75 degrees Fahrenheit and the outside temperature 80 degrees.
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0: 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The RP is pulled off on the exit there, sir. National, pulling a set of doubles. The other vehicle is a white Freightliner. He said was just a little farther back from him on 71 at that point. Just a PD, correction, no injuries, no blocks.
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0: infected me and have 105 coming to.
1: Said for.
2: County, Mr. Cash was not present, but I did speak with his son and advise him of the situation. I'll be 10-8.

0: made the post.
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1: Gary 5149, just west of Dry Road, Franklin County 149, just west of Dry Road. Silver Dodge Journey, Silver Dodge Journey. Adam Q. Queen 3530-2, Adam Queen 3530-2.

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2: Message
1: received. Also, my portable is on. I'm not copying anything here on it, apparently.
0: 942 10-4.

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She is weak, but is awake and conscious, requesting EMS. 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
2: Victoria, welcome to the ground here. South Dakota. From Denton, requesting to fill out a statement form in reference to the incident that occurred Friday.

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The date of birth is 8-27 of 72. 8-27-72. Now, white.

0: Like Chrysler 300. 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Doug William 3. R. Robert C. Charles, New Mary, B-Ball. Doug William 3.
1: EMS 2, respond to 1175 Pop House Road, 1175 Pop House Road, for a 29-year-old male whose catheter is blocked and having a severe headache. Dispatch out 1514.
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0: Yes.
2: So you're just coming through pretty spotty.
3: One extra.

sorry, traffic's up. 64 westbound, 88. 64 westbound, 88. Black Nissan Murano, Black Nissan Murano. Virginia. Sam Adam Frank Paul. Sam Adam Boy, Virginia.

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Unit 1's been relocated to the Loves in Ina, so he can make repairs to his truck. I'll be clear.

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1: 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It's going to be East Pleasant Hill Road, Giant City Road. East Pleasant Hill Road, Giant City Road.
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1: 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Silver Toyota Highlander. See Charles X-ray 25484. Charles X-ray 25484.
2: Secure. I'm not sure about
3: 61.
2: I can't see
3: him. Box. E over D David 89620. 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
0: C Charles XXA 25484 clear silver 2015 Toyota utility registered owner concealed carry.

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1: 80 degrees Fahrenheit.
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3: 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Tarps out, Route 3, Route 136, East Cape. Hey, Route 136, East Cape. No, wait. Two George 6-5. Two George 6-5-2-4-9-7.

0: Jefferson County deputies, Jefferson Fire and Witness will be responding. Franklin Road over I-57 for an NBA. Caller advising the car was ran over by a semi. Time is 15:25.
1: X 52 tonight.
2: You did advise Georgia, correct? Georgia?
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your 2005 Toyota registered owner is an expired sex offender. Still prohibited from participating in any programs or services exclusive for children under 18. Prohibited from being within 500 feet of the school. Public park.

Ocean, Mary Boyd. First name, Anthony, common spelling. Middle name spelled out, James, common spelling. Date of birth, 04-27-1979. Repeating, 04-27-1977. It'd be out of Kentucky.

0: I-24 westbound at the 19. I-24 westbound at the 19. White truck, white box, white truck, white box. Main trailer, 2919569. Main trailer, 2919569.
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1: Seven to Benton. Only 14-57 to Benton. 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
5: It is going to be on the interstate under Franklin Road Bridge. 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

0: Valley DMC tune. 315 South 22nd. 315 South 22nd. 82-year-old male falling in the shower needs a lift. Says Tampa to clear 1532.
1: That I reviewed the cameras, and that guy, in fact, did not do what.
0: United EMT tune. 315 South 22nd.

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1: Anyone, I'm right here in front of KFC. I can get it as well. 26. 10-4,
2: please. I'm declaring, are you available for another 10-50?
3: 47 northbound now, right?
2: 57 southbound Malco State 1, 57 southbound Malco State 1. The semi versus Ford has staged minor PI road blockage.
3: Route for Lina, I'll flip around there going northbound. I'll be code 2 for lane blockage.
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3: Southbound at 81, you said?
2: 10-4. Jefferson County says they believed it was at the 81. It's going to be in that area, just not exactly.

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I'm going to contact the railroad.

0: the road. It's going to be a light gray Kia passenger. Light gray Kia passenger. At Frank R. Robert 4080. Frank Robert 4080.
1: 419, take us going to St. Joe's swing bed with 02. 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
1: Officer Benelli at CPD 2. See if a stolen phone is at that location. It's an Apple iPhone 16 Pro Max, possibly tan in color. I put the INIE number in the call.
2: Good for me,
1: thank you. We advised that it last seen at that location about an hour or 2 o'clock.

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They're actually working, putting a solar field up out here as well.

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1: 28-393,
0: Franklin County, OEMC is clear.
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0: Over.
1: North Miller Lake Lane. It's going to be for a single vehicle, MBA, two officers.
2: Can I get a tow report cover at the nose as well, please?
3: Four. I don't need the 28 information.
4: Jack, so can you repeat that address one more time?
1: 23,100 block of North Miller Lake Lane. It's going to be just north of Canton and Miller Lake on Miller Lake.
5: Do you advise on Miller Lake?
1: Yes, ma'am. Just north of the intersection at Canton and Miller Lake. North on Miller Lake.
6: They'll be in front of the hospital entrance, in front of the main entrance.
3: What?
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0: Travis up. Route 3, north of Singing Bridge Road, Alexander County. Route 3, north of Singing Bridge Road, Alexander County. E350, white E350 van. Missouri 2027. C Charles, Z Zebra 3, Z Zebra 6, F Frank. 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
1: 4 minutes. They're out here. 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It was one of their employees running a tractor. 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
1: The time is now 4 p.m. The room temperature is 73 degrees Fahrenheit, and the outside temperature, 83 degrees.
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2: I'm getting ready to launch it right now. 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
3: 10-4, 9700 is advising to launch it, and bird, advising they will need extrication. 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
2: 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Are they needing mutual aid from anyone for extrication?
3: 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Let me ask on that. They've got one occupant on the vehicle, second occupant still trapped.
2: Address that might
4: be Gerald Patrol. Oh,
5: 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Traveling to residence.
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0: 007 degrees by 44 nautical miles. On card 077937. How copy?
1: Good. Airvac 35 out of Marion has accepted. They're showing a 29-minute ETA to scene. 29-minute ETA to scene.
2: 6-7, V-Boy Triplet.
3: 10-4, thank you. Airvac 35 has accepted 29-minute ETA to the scene. They're advising they do not need mutual aid.
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X-52 Missouri 27-1, correction, X-ray HMRI 1, V-Victor 7S Sam, clear 2005, Nissan.

0: 19536 East Old Lake Road, 19536 East Old Lake Road, West Frankfort. 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
0: 36 East Old Lake Road. 64-year-old female, unable to eat anything. Feels like she's going to pass out.
2: The outside temperature is 83 degrees Fahrenheit.

0: She knew none of them had a phone that matched that description. They are currently in the Carbondale area. She gave her grandson a call. I talked to him on the phone. Said he was not in possession of the phone. Wasn't sure if his friends were, but he had just dropped them off somewhere in Carbondale. So I'm going to give Benally a call back and tell him to check it again. That the location might go back to Carbondale.
1: Four.
2: Southbound 47 to Blue and Green truck tractor with a flatbed trailer. Blue and Green truck tractor with a flatbed Mississippi trailer. 1248 37 AM. 1248 37 AM Mississippi trailer.

0: an SOS. Will you let me know if you can track the bird that way as well?
1: South Illinois Avenue, apartment 9A, Adam, for a 35-year-old male subject who has ankle pain. He is also 400 pounds, and they don't believe he can walk. Timeout is 16:10. Go ahead, Sue.
2: Jeffco, I'm not able to track that bird.
0: For. They are preparing to launch with a 20-minute ETA to scene, 20-minute ETA to scene.
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0: points, 139 information. Harlan Ag loaded up and removed the boat. Hope you clear back patrol.
1: 39, he's over 400 pounds, but expired permanent route store, looking suspicious. Number only, hold ID number only. 335 South Illinois Avenue, apartment 9A, Adam. EMS is en route for 35 year old male, Hawaii D. Number 26, Adam, D. David. 26, 18, Edward C. David.
0: 9, 9, boy, Adam, David, 26, King, Edward, David, 989.
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0: additional. 3 and 5, this is Jeff. It looks like we're landing still near the scene. Warrants are going to be as follows: 382786 by 885311. 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Assuming a risk to an adult female with injuries, program is going to be 077-937-077-937.
1: That's a good copy. You were showing an update.
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1: 20 minutes.
2: Route 3, Route 136, Kings Cape. Route 3, Route 136, Kings Cape.
1: What is the mechanism?
2: Wait, Nissan, wait, Nissan. That's Frank J. John, 26346. Frank John, 26346.
3: Exo 19, traffic stop. Route 3, north of Singing Bridge Road, Alexander County. Route 3, north of Singing Bridge Road, Alexander County. Black Dodge pickup. 302027. 30 H Henry 2 K King T Tom. 30 H Henry 2 K King T Tom.
1: 35 out of Marion has launched. They're in the air with an 18 minute ETA to scene. 1 8 minute ETA to scene.
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2: Kelly, it was a verbal dispute between Dennis Hoff and Crystal Bartle. They're separated. We'll be dead.

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1: 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V Victor 7708, people, Ontario, trailer plate.
0: Number
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0: How copy?
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4: Municipal, 23-year-old female, climbed under a bed, hit her head, requesting an ambulance to be transported to the hospital. Air and pay clear, 1622.

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1: 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You can give us any further information on this.
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1: 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We're inbound without a 9-minute ETA to your landing zone. Do you have any information on this patient right now?

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blessing, Dallas, people, Adam, T Tom, Adam, only get Adam, Sam, President Peter, people, Edward, T Tom, Edward, R. Robert, Middles, J. John, White Male, Edward, 10, 22, 70, 10, 22, 70.

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President Tranquil Ambulance, call Eagles Pond 902 West Main. 902 West Main. It's going to be center still, 37-year-old female, stomach, faint. Timeout 1628.

passing on RA-117-7395 with three on board, 185 minutes fuel, currently a 25 minute ETA, today at 1200, taking the order of mercy, Lords of Paducah, Kentucky. We'll be going to the ER, bed number one, in reference to a 30 pound multi system trauma. Negative interspecialist equipment, looks like abdominal and spine injuries. Our number 077-949. It appears that Airvac 31 is currently landed at Lourdes. Looks like you'll be landing at the old pad, and ground will be arranged. If they do look for that, we'll let you know, and you can land on the main bed.

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1: 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Missouri 27, now Lincoln at Mary 7. Big John, Ocean, and Nora. Lincoln, Mary 7, John, Ocean, Nora. Missouri 27.
2: Okay, I'll be Ray Charles Babyville, LA Pastor, Frankie. John
3: 47144,
2: Frank John
3: 47144, NBC. The information I have been given is going to be a parking lot that is going to be empty and secured for you near the facility. I know it's not much, but that's all I was able to get.

0: 3, different ambulance being route 4798, route 37, 48, route 37. Please wait for vehicle accident. Unknown injuries at this time. No deputies are on scene. West County SO timeout.
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3: Sparta, grade 2017, Ford pickup.
2: Last name is Dismore. David Ida Sam, Michael Ocean, Robert Edward. First name is Paul. He has an E. Edward on the middle. Paul E. Edward Dismore. Date of birth is going to be 0314 of 63.
4: The outside temperature is 81 degrees Fahrenheit.
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0: 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There's no. 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
1: Message received. 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Thank you.
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1: Checking in. Blue Porsche Cayenne, Indiana 179 AM at Frank T. George. Indiana 179 AM at Frank T. George. 1028 Alexander Plinsky Platz. Alexander Plinsky Platz. Newburgh, Indiana Black 2006 Porsche Cayenne. Being followed by a silver Lexus with its flashers on. Being followed by a silver Lexus with its flashers on. Vehicle is now I-57 northbound, milepost 100. I-57 northbound, milepost 100, 1642. Make your own case. Stick, police, troop, 10 to coin.

16-42, blue Porsche Cayenne, blue Porsche Cayenne, registration Indiana 179A, Adam at Frank G. George, Indiana 179A, Adam at Frank G. George, 1028, Alexander Plazinski Plots, Newburgh, Indiana, black 2006 Porsche Cayenne, followed by a silver Lexus with flashers on, Baker on case, State Police Troop 9 to Coyne.

0: 5:52 traffic stop, Route 3, Route 136 East Cape, Route 3, Route 136 East Cape. White Ford truck, B-Boy truck, 3744066. 3744066, B-Boy truck.
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7: 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I did hear on one of my deputy body cams she is going to Children's in St. Louis, I believe.
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1: The outside temperature is 81 degrees Fahrenheit.
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0: Route 3, just south of Carroll Lane, Alexander County, Route 3, just south of Carroll Lane, Alexander County, Black Chevy Malibu, Black Chevy Malibu, Missouri, FX Ray, B-Boy 3, C. Charles, 0, D. David. 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Missouri, expiration 25.
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1: 0111.
0: The room temperature is 71 degrees Fahrenheit, and the outside temperature, 81 degrees.
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3: If you want to contact IDOT to get the bridge crew out. And I'll go ahead and tell me when you crash.

traffic stop, 64 westbound to 88, 64 westbound to 88, Ray, Dodge Durango, Ray Dodge Durango, Missouri, Edward H. Henry 6, T. Tom 3, Mary, Edward Henry 6, Tom 3, Mary, Missouri 20.

0: 9 to Clarington 50.
1: Yeah, I'm going to be out at the apartments above the old bell and the ball. Rent the apartment.
0: 609. I-57 northbound, mile post 74. I-57 northbound, mile post 74. Flying Hyundai Sonata. Hit a tire tread in the roadway. Have a language barrier with the caller.
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3: Idaho 10, County. Air 706 South Mulkey. I spoke with Anita Cheney. She advised she was attempting to set up her iPad and it called the emergency number. She advised no emergency and she was able to speak freely.

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1: Jefferson County is directed for.

0: reckless driving, 7 southbound, level 157. Troop 9 units, reckless driving, I-57 southbound, level 150. 1712, okay, Kenworth truck tractor, 5-bed trailer, red. Ridgeway, rent on the side of the truck. Make your own case, Dory State Police.
1: Call about a female in your log. 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

0: Well, I know.
1: Nine, go ahead.
0: Fine. I'm 7 northbound at the 74. I'm 7 northbound at 74. White Hyundai Sonata, White Hyundai Sonata, Minnesota, T-Tom and Nora Pupal, 902. Tom, Nora, Paul, 902, Minnesota.

0: 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I've added notes to my CFS. 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
0: 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I-57 North, 54.4. It's going to be a blue Ford Escape. Blue Ford Escape. Missouri Temp. 0087B Boy G George L. Lincoln. 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

0: have information in a CAT in regards to 107 West Park. Homeowners out of town advised there was a male arrested on her porch yesterday. She's wanting to know if the area was checked for damages or any report. I have her number in the CAT. Her phone number is 309-258-1256. Repeating.
1: The outside temperature is 81 degrees Fahrenheit.
0: 258-1256.

0: Aquatic, Sonia Charles.
1: X-28, go ahead.
0: Truck stop, 57 northbound, 54. 57 northbound, outpost, 54. White truck tractor, white trailer, white truck, white semi-trailer, Illinois. Trailer, 750506, sent down. 750506, sent down, Illinois.
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0: 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Female is unconscious, is breathing. 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
2: The outside temperature is 81 degrees Fahrenheit.

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B25, B-Boy.

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That's the Red Bud address. Red Bud. 2580.

0: Or stop 57 southbound at 59, 57 southbound at 59. White truck tractor, flyby trailer with a forklift. White truck tractor, flyby trailer with a forklift.
1: Yeah,
0: Oklahoma trailer plate, partially obstructed. C Charles, Z03.
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female standing out and a male subject in a black car, however his black car is now taking off at this time.

0: for the van and the golf or Chrysler vehicle. I'm not sure which, but now that SUV is leaving.
1: Temperature 80 degrees. The outside temperature is 80 degrees Fahrenheit.
2: And that direction on 14.
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0: 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This is a weekly test zone. Getting rid of the test zone. Time out is 1801. Go to Johnson County. There's a
1: Got flag 4-166F. 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
1: The outside temperature is 80 degrees Fahrenheit.

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0: Rockstar 57 northbound 62, 57 northbound 62, blue truck tractor semi-trailer, blue truck tractor semi-trailer, Texas trailer 2088434, Texas 2088434.
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Requesting assistance, lift assist only, timeout 1822.

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all three of us, one of us will remember.

Pending, it's reckless driving. Possible road race. I-57 southbound, mile post 99. Reckless driving, possible road race. I-57 southbound, mile post 99. 1823. 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Vehicles are racing between vehicles running cars off the road. Make your own case. 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

Office of Emergency Management Communications conducting a task call for the Ewing Northern Fire Protection District. 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

0: I-6, go ahead.
1: I-6, respond to 309 South State, 309 South State Street. Darcy Carpenter advising several people are on her property and will not leave. 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

0: six people there. Left in a black truck and an Equinox, left heading north on State Street.
1: Johnson County, Illinois, heading of 234 degrees by 27 nautical miles rough. This will be card number 078013. Again, that's 078013. Be advised, ARX is checking this for weather as well. They are closer, so anticipate you'll get canceled, even if you're able to accept. How happy?
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0: City Highway 37,
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0: 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Illinois, at Frank G. George, 86737. Frank George, 86737.
1: You've already left the property. It's just a trespass issue. I'm going to go ahead and 22. I didn't know at first. Had some type of violent disturbance going on. But they're not on scene anymore. I'm going to 22 unless you want to continue.
2: Road, right over there on the other side of the telephone pole to my left. In the
3: familiar with the people and the address. I think I'll be all right. I appreciate it, though. Thank you.
1: 10-4. If you need me, can you give me a holler? I'll come.
3: 10-4.
4: Broadway Boulevard. Have officers out with a male who's involved in a traffic crash. Looking to get checked out by an ambulance. Time out 1840, 183.
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1: The outside temperature is 78 degrees Fahrenheit.

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1: Yeah, W. William K. King. First is Libran. A Lincoln, Y. Young, B. Boy, R. Robert, A. Adam, N. Nora, D. David. Middle initials W. William. L. White, date of birth, 7-4-45. 7-4-45.
2: 0429. Frank George.
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3: The outside temperature is 78 degrees Fahrenheit.

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2: EMS 4, respond to 1206 West Linden Street, 1206 West Linden Street, 4, male, 69-year-old male, having chest pain, having a heart attack, just about 1901.

status. All units secure, County.